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1: All Mondays at 9pm UK time, it's time to carry on up the line with Dave Morgan. 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
2: Oh, matron.
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2: Oh, such a face.
3: And Tanya Hemming has weighed in on her favorite style of dance. She likes the rolling count, as I do. And what she says, anything, and she puts it in quotes, elegant. Elegant means, could mean a lot of different things. I'm wondering if your concept of elegant would be like right now, one of the dances that's hitting the floors that I would call elegant is Rolling with the Boys. That's a very elegant looking dance. And I think most waltzes are quite elegant. So everybody else, come on. We want to hear from you. That's what you get in the room, chat. What do you like? Do you like two steps? Do you like waltzes? Do you like hip hop? Do you like old style country? What do you like to dance? What style? Now we're going to go in a segment here that's going to show some different tempos and styles out at you. None of them are elegant, but they're all fun. Starting off with Leaving Liverpool. The dance is the Liverpool Shuffle by Josh Talbot. If you do this dance, do you do the three claps? Let's go, Joan.

And Jean Croft Wood says she wants to get up and dance. Well, don't let us stop you, Jean. The lounge can have as big a dance floor as you want. Well, don't let us stop you, Jean. The lounge can have as big a dance floor as you want. Or as your own kitchen allows.

the show. Next one comes from the same kind of area of the world. Ronan Hardiman, Steven Sunters, the choreographer, Razor Sharp.

And that was Razor Sharp. If you like that style of dancing and music, you've got to check out Marlon and Romaine's new release, Dublin Lights. We learned it last night, and oh my, it's so much fun. Okay, let's see it back in the chat room. Elizabeth Sturrock, she slept in. That's okay, Elizabeth. Gives me a chance to remind people that if you miss part of the show, you can always listen on Catch Up, done twice a week, or on Mixcloud. And that goes for every single show that Line Dancer Radio does. If you miss something live, you don't have to miss it completely. You have options. And Karen Hamilton is done with the dentist, and she's heading to work. The only thing that sounds good about that statement is, I guess if you start your day at the dentist, it can only go uphill from there. Right, Karen? Have a good day. Now, we're in this tempo segment, so why not listen to the track, To the Dance, Give Me Your Tempo by Nathan Gardner.

And that was Give Me Your Tempo, Nathan Gardner. Elizabeth, now that you're with us, I'm going to bring you into the conversation. Today's question for the View from the Dance Floor is, what's your favorite style dance? And just because you slept in, you're not going to get off the hook. We've got votes for Nightclub Two Steps. People are liking waltzes. Tanya Hemi likes things that are elegant, and also Rolling Counts, as do I. So Elizabeth, putting you on the spot, type in the chat room what your favorite style dances, or several favorite styles. Just let us know. We want to know. Changing the tempo a little bit here from the previous ones, Jamie Barnfield dance. This dance sits at number 39. On the Line Dancer Web Classic Dances chart. That's pretty high up. By the Bobby Sox, Let It Swing.

0: Swing. Yep, that's a good tempo. That's a good style. And thank you, Elizabeth. She has weighed in. She says vaudeville step, basic nightclub, kick bolts, sailor, and many more. I like the sailor step. That's one of my favorite line dancing steps. I've liked that from 30 years ago, always have. And Julie Davies says, what a great track this is. Thank you, Julie. And what's your favorite style of dance? We're listening. Put it in there. Okay, so we slowed it down. No, well, not slowed it down, but eased it up a little bit with Let It Swing. And now in our tempo segment here, we're going to get about as lively as you can get from the good old days. And this is by Rednecks, Cotton Eye Joe.
1: If it hadn't been for Cotton Eye Joe, I'd been married a long time ago.

Julie Davies has waved in. She's very strongly loves all styles. I think we could pretty much all say that, Julie, what we're looking for is if you could pick one style and that's what you'd want to dance, what would it be? I know it's really hard. It's really hard. I'm asking the impossible of you guys. But you know what I was just thinking? What we haven't seen a lot of lately is cha-chas. Why aren't there a lot of cha-chas being done lately? I mean, there are some, but I don't think there's nearly as many cha-chas coming out as waltzes and nightclub two-steps. And I am loving the fact that some of the old, what I would call old-style early country movement steps as opposed to styles are making a reoccurrence, like in, for example, Turn This Town, with a little bit of a stop, kick, you know, crossover, that kind of thing. Love it. Absolutely love it. Okay. And Elizabeth Sturick says that this one seems to have evaporated. I think she's talking about Let It Swing. Aaron Higgins says, good morning, Lou and listeners. Just tuning in from Scotland. It's my last day here before heading back to Australia soon. Well, glad you've had a good time in Scotland, Aaron, but we do miss you back home, so have a safe trip back. All right, this is the last one from my special tempo segment. I've heard a lot of dancers, when this one is announced, claim to hate this track. So I'm giving you a warning. But they can't seem to hide the smiles on their faces once they're on the floor doing it. Let's hear some Zorba.

0: Hi, it's Betty here. I just want to take a moment to say thank you from the bottom of my heart. Because of your support, the Lung Dance Foundation has been able to help many people in ways that words can barely describe. We receive messages from people saying things like, "You gave me hope when I had none, and I didn't know where to turn until the LDF stepped in." As you know, we never name names, but those are the words from people you have helped. And I can tell you that your kindness is making a real difference. So whether you've donated, fundraised, or simply spread the word, please know that you are part of something truly special. Thank you from all of us at the LDF.
1: Okay, and that ends our segment on tempos. So the next one, I had not heard this track before when I was just snooping around listening for stuff that just grabbed me. Dance is from Kate Sala. There's also a dance from Nicola Lafferty, both of them being UK choreographers. The artist is Rascal Flatts. And I know there's a lot of us here that like Rascal Flatts. The track is called DJ Tonight.

And just for the record, Joan and I love being your DJs tonight and every Tuesday. I know it's morning up there in the UK, but it's night here. So that's my story. I'm sticking to it. I want to go back in the chat room just a little bit and note that Barbara Murdoch mentioned that it's been years since she danced Let It Swing. And we seem to have that sentiment in the room that people are going, oh, Let It Swing. Yeah, get your teachers to revise it. There's nothing wrong with bringing back some of these classic dances that we all loved. Hi, Sarah. Good morning from Finland. She says, hi, Lou Joan and everyone. She's annoyingly busy at work, but we'll have the rest of the show in the background. Thanks for listening. We always love having you here. We hate that you have to work, but we love having you here, Sarah. Okay. Do you like you some Cliff Richard? I hope so. The dance is It's So Funny by Gary Lafferty. And the track is a 32-count four-wall improver, We Don't Talk Anymore.

32 count, four wall improver dance by Gary Lafferty. Name of his dance is It's So Funny. I want to give a shout out to Anne Billard. She has liked the post, so we know she's listening. And also to all our silent listeners around the globe. We appreciate each and every one of you and your support for the show. Now, the next one is, it's not as old as like Let It Swing by any means, but just a couple of years ago, I don't think any of us could go to a social or an event anywhere that this wasn't filling the floors. And then suddenly, we just stopped doing it. Don't know why? That happens to dances these days. There's so many that come out. This is from Madison Glover. The name of the track is Run. The name of the dance is Storm and Stone.

Storm and Stone, Madison Glover, and Jean Croftwood has finally weighed in on her preference of dance style. I mean, she kept saying, "You dance next to me, Lou. You know what I like." That's not the point, Jean. These other friends in here don't. And Jean says, "Dances, mainly country music, but will always give other genres a go." And I can verify that's true about Jean. She's not concerned whether it's a waltz or a cha-cha or a two-step or whatever. She does love her country music. But she's always to give anything and willing to try. Gotta love Jean. She's been dancing a long time. She's seen it all from going way, way back. Okay. We are going to go with one that's actually filling the floors right now. Might be considered elegant by Tanya. Might be. It's from Allison Johnstone and Josh Talbot and Joe Kinzer. Leaning On.

Leaning On, once again, danced by Allison Johnstone and Josh Talbot. And Tanya has confirmed my instinct that yes, she thinks that is an elegant dance. She also gave it as examples of an elegant dance. That's nice. And I remember. And Jean Wood is loving that one also. The next one, just a fun dance. And it was, again, a floor filler in recent years, and we still do it occasionally. From Gary O'Reilly, The Card You Gamble.

And Karen Hamilton has let us know that, yes, she has safely arrived at work. Good on ya. She also says she likes the country rock style dances. A good stunk stomp kick. Let me spit that out. Good stomp kick. There we go. My mouth is working again. Armography, she loves that. She also likes the bluesy ones, like the likes of Joe Thompson, Szymanski does. I bet you loved Wear and wish that would come back. She also has that great new dance that everybody's doing. And have a good day at work, Karen. Thanks for joining us today. Also, Maureen Brown, you have a good day. She's having to check out, and it is just about that time, isn't it? So, how about, if it's almost time to say bye-bye, we hear some Bay City Rollers and Bye Bye Baby.

0: Well, that brings us to the end of our show. Thank you, everyone, for joining us. It did have a few funny bits in it, but we can iron them out later. So I hope to see us all next week. And just remember...
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1: Well, good evening, or good morning, good afternoon, depending on whereabouts you are in the world, and whether you're listening to myself live on Mixcloud or catch up. How's everybody doing? If you have an extra dose of energy, can you send it my way? I'm absolutely exhausted. It's been another crazy week, and I can't wait to share everything with you. And I'm hoping it's going to be reciprocated. So please feel free to head on over to the Line Dancer Radio chat room, and you can tell me all about what you've been up to this past week. And of course, what you have planned for this upcoming weekend. I mean, we know what we're going to be doing on Sunday, right? A huge shout out, as always, to each and every one of our DJs keeping us entertained throughout the week. Something for everyone here, we hope, here on Line Dancer Radio. And another fantastic all request show. Thank you so much, Mr. Checkley, my radio hubby. loved it. Josh Grayson, favorite state of mind. I'm like foot tapping away and I'm like, oh no, finish off getting everything ready. And I'm like, but I want to sing along. absolutely fabulous. Great request. And that is all down to each and every one of you sending your requests in. So a huge thank you to each of you for that as well. We just never know what we're going to get. All right. So what am I going to bring for you? Well, hopefully, maybe a couple of new names for you to listen to, and a plethora of tracks that I haven't been able to find any dances to. I do say this on a regular basis. I am only human, so there may be ones that I have missed. And if you know otherwise, please feel free to correct me. I'm more than willing to make any amendments on air that is necessary. But I do my best to do as many checks as I can right up until pretty much a couple of hours ago, so that I can grab myself something to eat, have a quick shower if I need to, and enjoy listening to Adrian. So it's as up-to-date information that I'm aware of that I can find within boundaries. there were several tracks, but Lou gets to benefit from them. She's had several tracks sent her way, and I've got to apologize, Lou, because I'm covering for my manager at work. I was in and out of meetings and I missed your show this week. So I do sincerely apologize. I will try and listen. And the beauty of this with catch up shows and Mixcloud, I will try and listen. I've missed a few shows this week that I really wanted to listen to, but I can't listen to everything. Work, run classes, do my research. Something's got to give. So yeah, my sincerest apologies on that one. I hope you forgive me, but my manager is back next week, so fingers crossed I'll be able to tune in, just put my headphones in and listen while I'm working. That's a different twist on whistle while you work, isn't it? All right, so I do have some questions for you this week, but they might be just taking on just a slightly different format as a bit of a one-off, but I'm sure you will understand why. More general knowledge, quiz-orientated style, so stuff that we are used to. But in light of recent events, I thought I would do a bit of a theme, and I'm sure you can guess where I'm going with that. But up first, a couple of tracks, just so you can sit down, relax, have your nibbles at the ready, what drinks that you fancy, get comfy, nice favourite cushion. Are we cold enough to have our dressing gowns on? Nice hot cup of coffee or tea or cocoa, whatever it is, glass of wine for those of you that there's a dance in that, isn't there? That are this side of the Atlantic. So yeah, sit back, relax, and hopefully enjoy the next 2.5 almost hours with me. So I'm going to start things off with a track from Noah Hicks, and this is Small Town Does.

Noah Hicks there with Small Town Does. Moving very swiftly on to a track from Robbie Mortimer. Can't help but think of E17 when I see Mortimer as a surname. How bad is that? Oh, I'm back to being like a young teenager. But yeah, I see Mortimer and I just think E17. But never mind. This comes from Robbie Mortimer, most definitely not an E17 song. And this is Live It Up.

Robbie Mortimer there with Live It Up. Okay, next, I have a track, and I always, whenever I see the artist, think of Tulane Highway, because the artist is Tulane Summer. I'm like, oh, it's ingrained. I'm like, I see line dancing stuff everywhere, like Tulane Summer, Tulane Highway. It's literally, when I see Tulane, I don't want summer to be what I read. I want it to be highway. I'm like, yeah. But anyway, this is Here's to You. And the irony of that is that makes me think of Diggy Heels. Here's to You and I, the McClimonts. I did do a different dance to that, but did eventually learn Diggy Heels. But yeah, so this one is a double whammy. There's Tulane Summer for Tulane Highway. And Here's to You is the song title. And Here's to You and I, as say, Diggy Heels, McClimonts. So what? This is where my head goes. It's like running at 100 miles an hour just from reading Tulane Summer, Here's to You. Loads of information. Scary. This is why when I go off on tangents, I can end up going down so many different avenues. And then I'm like, what was my original comment again? Anyway, have a listen and I hope you enjoy.

Tulane summer there with Here's to You. My thought process and how my head works might have just been a little bit of a distraction for someone. Oopsie, never mind. I'm going to say a couple of hellos because I already have people joining in the chat room. So thank you so much. And to those who have private messaged as well, we have our lovely Jean Robinson. Thank you so much. She's saying hi to everyone. Hope everybody's okay, but only a short time tonight as I'm up early tomorrow. Tell me about it. I know the feeling all too well. Those delightful 4:45 a.m. alarms are not good, especially when I don't get to bed until about 1:15, 1:30 after the show and all of the admin duties. But we soldier on regardless. And tomorrow I've got work, lower limb clinic, doctors, and then how crazy is this? I have an appointment for a chest X-ray at 8:30 in the evening. So going back to hospital for that as well. I'm like, okay, I swear at the moment, all I should do is live in hospital. That should be just a permanent residence for me. But that's just because the asthma nurse has decided that my asthma is apparently not well controlled. Like, yeah, okay, I beg to differ, but never mind. So they're going to have an X-ray of the chest just to see. I'm like, good luck with that one. I got Leanne joining us. How are you doing, my lovely? She has new dance footwear. She has been spoiled and has some dance fuegos. She was quite happy twirly. She was a little twirly, twirly, whirly dervish devil on Tuesday night. Not quite as manic this Tuesday as last week, but still very productive nonetheless. Lou is in the chat room. How are you doing? I do sincerely apologize. It was just not going to happen at work on Tuesday, but I will try and catch up. And yes, Jenny's Gems, the segment for that. I've given you some to choose from. I hope there is enough of a variety for you to enjoy and pick ones that you like. Jan is with us. She's also tuned in. I love this. Tuning in for some great country music and company. Again, no pressure, none whatsoever. Hope you are all going well, and we do to you as well. And she's already filled me in. I get a little bit of inside information as what she's doing this weekend. She's like, my weekend will be today, Friday. We're only a little bit behind. It's all right. It's still Thursday here, which is the weirdest thing to think of. But yeah, nothing happening as had a full week. Oh, well, what did you do all week then? Just I'm only getting Friday, Saturday, and Sunday information, and I haven't chatted to you since last Thursday. So I need to know. Well, you told me about last weekend. So I now need to know Monday, Tuesday, Wednesday, and today. Well, Thursday, yesterday for you. Oh, this is spinning my head out. All right, Monday, Tuesday, Wednesday, and Thursday of what you've been up to. Come on, you're slacking. I want to know everything. Sorry. She's like, my weekend will be today, Friday. Nothing happening has had a full week. I want to know more. Saturday morning. Oh, lovely. Getting my hair trimmed and blow waved. What's that? Oh, I'm going to have to ask my sister. Blow waved. We have like blow dry. So, blow waved. Interesting. As I'll be doing my achievement for my ballroom dancing that night. Oh, you get to do your waltz. That's amazing. It's such a good song, isn't it? The Viennese waltz to Lauren Alena's song, Just Want to Know That You Love Me. And then Sunday, nothing. I like that. And then she's recovering. Recovering is something. It's not doing nothing. It's recovering. It's one of those. Oh, no, I'm going to go off on one now. Depending on what mood I'm in and who I'm around, every now and again, I like posing a question just to see what people say. So it can create an interesting topic of debate. But my question is, what is nothing? All right. And so, like you've just said there, that you're doing nothing, but you're going to recover. So recovering is doing something, therefore it's not nothing. And then you get people saying, but nothing is nothing. And this is where I end up going in a really annoying cycle because I'm like, but it's got to be something for it to be called nothing. And they're like, but nothing is nothing. I'm like, ah, but. And then they'll go, well, it's a space with nothing in it. I was like, well, then it's a space with nothing in it. It's not nothing. It's like, well, it's like,
atoms that you can't see. I said, well, it's atoms that you can't see, then it's not nothing. And I can do this forever. And you can just see people getting really, really infuriated. I'm like, but it has to be something for it to be called nothing. Because if it's a black hole, it's a black hole. If it's air, it's air, and oxygen and hydrogen and carbon dioxide and stuff, like things that you can't necessarily see. It's honestly, try it sometime and let me know. Just make sure that you're at arm's length away from people so that you don't get hit or anything, because that question does need to come with a bit of a warning. But yeah, there you go. What is nothing? Sorry, I'm going to carry on with some music and then I will get into the questions that I have ready for you. Up next, Caleb Sanders, and this is Left Me at the Bar.

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2: See, once you hear that, you know exactly what time it is. 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Because he can't do an All Request Show without all of your requests. Clue's in the name, isn't it, really? I was like, let me think about that one. So I've already added a few with what I've said in the show already, but I'm sure Adrian will probably catch me out with others as we go along the way. So are we all done? I've got Chloe with us as well. Oh, is it really that bad? She's like listening and drinking white hot chocolate and drawing. It must be that you're either wanting to be nice and kutchy with the white hot chocolate, which is lush, by the way, or you're cold and you need warming up, which in that case, I just need to put like Beethoven Spooky on, have fun, go mad, skiffle time, revolution. That should just about do it, right? all right, hopefully you're okay. Wow, let's have a see. Sorry, Jan. Bless you. So Lou is saying, so far as defining what nothing means, I kind of expected an answer. This will be interesting. To me, it is saying, it is anything that I don't have to change out of pajamas for. Love it. A bigger picture of what nothing is. It is a total absence of something. Therefore, it's something. It's not nothing. It's a total absence of something. Sorry, couldn't resist. John's like, I so agree. It's just one of those things. And I don't even know how it started, but it's something I've done since high school. Just, I think it was try and find like the most annoying thing. But yeah, we have Joan with us as well. Thank you so much. Waking up and realized I hadn't posted. Cuppa still cutting it. No problem at all. Thank you very much. Oh, Jan saying, oh my goodness, Jenny. Well, Monday I had my dance lesson. I'm guessing getting ready for your Viennese waltz, ballroom dancing. Tuesday visited a friend of my mum's who had turned 97. Wowza, she's like an auntie. That's all good. That's great. Wednesday shopping in the morning, then line dancing. You're missing details. Was that like luxury shopping or was that like boring food shopping, like essentials? And if it was luxury shopping and spoiling yourself, I want to know. I went shopping last weekend and I got myself a new pair of trainers. It's made a bit of a difference with my ankle and supporting it because it had been so tight at the Achilles. And listening to the podiatrist, and she said like having lace-ups rather than slip-ons and ones with a firmer supported ankle. And it's got a memory foam in and everything. I was like, yes. So that was my luxury shop. So I need to know. And then you have the dentist for the first filling. Ugh, we don't like that bit. You did that the wrong way round. You do the shopping afterwards to spoil yourself to make you feel better. And then Thursday, looking after the grandkids. Oh, that works out. That makes you feel better anyway. And we found out we're having another granddaughter. Oh, that's amazing. Congratulations. There you're filled in, Jenny. Thank you. I appreciate that. Thank you for humouring me. I shared. I have new trainers, new Skechers. I do like Skechers, I have to say, but I know it's pushing the boat out a little bit rather than like my £10 ones from online. Like, okay, if it's going to help and it's going to make a difference, then I pushed the boat out and had some Skechers, and they even have little sparkly silver bits on them. Heaven forbid I'm actually going a little bit girly. Ooh, oopsie. Oh, there you go. She's filled us in. Sorry, boring food shopping. Well, it's essential. It's got to be done. But I just do that and order it to be delivered. So much easier. All right. So before I play the next track for you, I thought I would give you a question. So unfortunately, we lost an absolute icon within the country music industry and just globally. So I don't think it's going to be a spoiler that we lost our beloved Dolly Parton. But for my style of show, it's just a little bit difficult to find songs that she's done that haven't been utilized. So I thought I would go along a different twist and give you some questions. Let's see how well we know. There is the infamous song. Okay. So Dolly Parton wrote, "I Will Always Love You," as a farewell to whom? There you go. So that is your first question for the show. Dolly Parton wrote, "I Will Always Love You," as a farewell to whom? All right, answers in the chat. Private message me and I will give you the answer after the song. I'm taking you back to Robbie Mortimer, and this is "This One's For You."

0: one's for you.
1: Robbie Mortimer there with "This One's for You." I did wonder, Lou, I have to say. She's like, yeah, okay, I'll accept that. I've got that one. It's all right. Chloe's on her second white hot chocolate of today. Mm. Is it the Malteser one or the Galaxy? Mm. Hey, I've even got Adrian joining in with the answers to this question. There might be a couple that you join in with tonight, I must say. So yes, it was her business partner, Porter Wagner. When Dolly Parton decided it was time to move on from the Porter Wagner show to pursue a solo career, she wrote the song "I Will Always Love You." And she told USA Today reporter Dave Paulson in December 2015 that it was to explain to her long-time business partner how much she appreciated everything, but it was time for her to go. She began working with Porter in 1967. And she did say that she did learn so many things from Porter, and that they just had one of those relationships where they were just so passionate about what they did. It was like fire and ice, apparently. But we kind of butted heads all the time, but we loved each other. So that is just a little bit of information regarding who she wrote "I Will Always Love You" for. Yeah, absolutely. Is a priceless, iconic song for sure. All right, let's carry on. What have I got next for you? Oh, a track from Kelsey Hart, and this is 4x4.

Kelsey Hart there with 4x4. I will put a list of the tracks played in the chat at the end of the show. So if you need to know any spellings of artists, song titles, it's all there for you. So I'm going to go swiftly on to Tyler Rich, and this is Summer of Us.

Kyla Rich there singing Summer of Us. As Adrian said, I cannot believe that we are in the end of August. And we actually have had a summer, a very, very, very good summer. But I have to say, I was very, very relieved this morning when the heavens opened. It's just been very needed. We definitely needed to dampen the ground. Do you know what? This is going to sound really bad. I was really, really shocked when the news broke about our lovely Dolly Parton. I was in class at the time and somebody got a news bulletin come through on the phone and was like, huh, and announced it. I was like, oh gosh, okay. Let everybody have a bit of a discussion and then you've got to carry on. But that wasn't the most shocking information that I received in class on Tuesday, believe it or not. Most devastating, for sure, but not shocking. Because I'm not the biggest techie social media person. I use Facebook. That's pretty much it. I know that there's others. There's the Snapchat and TikTok and Instagram. I think there'll be many others that I don't know, but that's pretty much what I can think of right now. I didn't know that the setting of these fires is a TikTok craze. I'm like, you've got to have a screw loose somewhere. And I do apologize if it offends anybody, but you really have to. I wouldn't see something on a social media platform and go, all right, okay, just because they're doing that, I've got to do it. I can safely say I've participated in two things. I did the ice bucket challenge, but that was me in my own backyard choosing to pour water over myself. And unless the concrete that the water landed on was damaged from it, well, then it needs to take it up with the rain as well. So I was like, all right, okay. And I did like the press-ups in lockdown. I don't even know whether that was something that was being done virally or whether that was just within our line dancing scene, to be fair. So it shows how it can. But I wouldn't see something on social media and go, right, let's see if we can make the biggest fire and go, do you know what? I'm going to jump in my car, find some land and do that. It's just not in the thought. And the same with this driving down the roads and motorways the wrong way. And unfortunately, we've had some very tragic deaths. But I'm just like, what is wrong with people? Anyway, that's my little, surely the creators can have some control over content. And if they know that it's spiraling out of control, I appreciate that they're the platform. But I don't know. I don't know enough techie stuff to know whether that would be a possibility. But if you knew that it was a trend and it was causing the damage that it's causing, then surely could step in. I don't know. Anyway, that was my little. So Chloe was the one that educated me on that one. So thank you. All right. I'm going to give you another question. Dolly Parton refused to allow what artist to record I Will Always Love You. Told you there was going to be a theme. After being told by his manager, Colonel Tom Parker, that she would be expected to turn over half the publishing rights. I knew this because when I was in Nashville and did a tour of the studios, this is information that the tour guide gave me. So I was like, I know this one. Dolly Parton refused to allow what artist to record I Will Always Love You after being told by his manager, Colonel Tom Parker, that she would be expected to turn over half the publishing rights. She's a very, very clever businesswoman, incredibly talented. So she knew what she was doing. So that is your next question. And you can have a listen to Ryan Griffin, Into the Wild.

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0: All Mondays at 9 p.m. UK time, it's time to carry on up the line with Dave Morgan. Yes, get ready for your top 20 teach of the week. Get on Dave's poll and let us know what you've been up to in your classes.
1: Oh, Matron.
0: Yes, it's the show where it all goes on.
1: Oh, such a face.
2: Absolutely. A couple of our shows there. Lou's Lounge. Again, my apologies, but don't forget to tune in when you can, or you can catch up on Mixcloud. And of course, head on over to Dave's poll and vote. That is where you vote for what you are currently either teaching, whether in person or online, or as a dancer, what you are being taught in your classes or learning online from people. And I've got to say, I tuned in to Dave and was absolutely gobsmacked. I was glad I was by myself and nobody could see me, but I was literally like hands over mouth in like complete shock this week, and very, very, very thankful to everybody who has taught, is dancing, and voted for Matter of Time. That is it's definitely going to be one for the memory books. So I was just literally like, I was in complete shock. I was like, what what? This doesn't happen. And it's fine. I'm more than happy if that's all it is, because nobody can take that away. It happened. I'm like, yay. So unbelievable. But yeah, big, big thanks. I do keep getting messages from people, which is crazy. Yeah, Part C is the one that's causing the fun and games. It's like, how do you do Part C? I'm like, quickly. All right. So the question that I posed, I love this one. Lou, are you being asked whether you were sure this time? But you're standing your ground, and everybody was with you on that answer as well. So the question was, Dolly Parton refused to allow what artist to record I Will Always Love You after being told by his manager, Colonel Tom Parker, that she would be expected to turn over half the publishing rights. It was indeed Elvis Presley. Now, if you hadn't been told his manager and Colonel Tom Parker, would you have all known that as well? Were they the clues that you needed? Or is there something that you guys are just like me and you just know? In an interview with Country Music Television, Dolly Parton recounted her reluctant refusal to have the King of Rock and Roll cover her song, saying, "I cried all night. I mean, it was like the worst thing. You know, it's like, oh my God, Elvis Presley." And while others urged her to sign over her rights for the privilege of having Elvis cover her song, I mean, who wouldn't want that? Clearly Dolly Parton. Something in her heart said, don't do it. And I just didn't do it. But I always wondered, she said, what it would sound like. I know he'd kill it. Which is probably correct. But she did absolutely do the right thing, keeping hold of the rights to that song. Because can you imagine if she'd have given half of those publishing rights, oh well, over half of the publishing rights for that to happen? Interesting. There's a little bit of a connection with what I'm going to ask you next. But you're going to have to listen to a couple of tracks first. Caleb Austin. There's been a few with, like, I've got Austin's and Caleb's. It's a little bit of a run at the moment. I've had Caleb Sanders, now I've got Caleb Austin, and then I think a little bit later I've got Austin somebody as well. Austin Burke. So it's like a mash of names. But Caleb Austin now. This is Get On Back.

Caleb Austin there with Get On Back. How are we all doing? Hey. Oh, Louis saying, I would have known on the Refuse to Sell that song alone. Well done. Oh, Luke, bless you. Those TikTok trends are absolutely disgusting. No respect or concern for others at all. It's so sad. It really is. I was saying, just in regards to the fire alone, because do not get me started about driving, the dangerous driving and the loss of life that it's caused already. But like, we were really relatively close to one of the really big fires down here in Wales. The smoke in the air, the hectares of damaged land, and that's potentially farmers' livelihood and animals' habitats. As much as like creepy bugs and stuff, but they have a habitat. And when there's that level of destruction, even down to people with like COPD, asthma, the fact that there was a nursing home that had to be evacuated. I'm like, these people don't need to be dealing with that. They should be resting. There's a reason why they're in a nursing home. And that's extra stress on the staff. There was a caravan park that needed to be evacuated and many, many, many more on the verge of it. I was just like, it's completely senseless. Really, really senseless. And yeah, I just hope that they get held accountable and it's not just a slap on the wrist and, oh, don't do that again. Oh, it's like, no, our justice system is far too lax when it comes to so many things, not just things like this. And I can speak from personal experience. The regulars that we used to have in custody that would be like, oh, it's all right, I'm just going to get a fine, I'll be out of here later. And when we knew the district judge was on, oh my God, did we love it? Because they did not mess about. There was none of this mamby-pambying around. It's like, oh, you're a repeat offender and you can go and do 30 days. It's like, there you go. You stole a can of beer. You can go and do 30 days in prison. Thanks very much. And I can remember one time, and they'd been so, so cocky with us. They were like, oh, you pay our fines anyway, because we have the benefits and it's taxpayers and blah, blah, blah. And they're like, oh, you're going to be seeing us walk out of here in a few hours. Don't worry. And when they were remanded, because of the layout of the building, they were walked back down through a connecting tunnel from the court cells through custody and out to the van where the loading bay was. So we got to see them, and it was so good when we knew the district judge was on and we were like, oh, okay, you're going to be out in a couple of hours, no worries, well, you'll soon be back in again. And when they walked past, we were like, oh, we thought you were getting out. Shame that. Oh, did we not tell you that the district judge was on? Oh. Because honestly, there was no messing with a district judge. I'm like, bring it on. We used to say DJ. We never said district judge. It was always DJ's in-house tonight. Yes. So it was just one of our wonderful senses of humor. But I really, really do hope that they get what they deserve. Anyway. All right. I'm going to play you another song and then I've got another question for you. So this one comes from Low Cash. This was Low Cash Cowboys, but like Lady Antebellum changed to Lady A and the Dixie Chicks to the Chicks, Low Cash Cowboys have just gone to Low Cash. And this is Talking About.

low cash with talking about. Now, I did say that I would give you another question and that it was connected to what I had just, in a way, what we just asked. Dolly Parton said she made enough money to buy Graceland. That would have been quite ironic, wouldn't it? When whose version of I Will Always Love You came out? Yeah. Dolly Parton said she made enough money to buy Graceland. When whose version of I Will Always Love You came out? And I'm going to give you a back-to-back. Can't believe that already. Tyler Rich is going to sing Hello California. I nearly said Hotel California then. Hello California. Wasn't there a dance called California? Or am I just imagining that? And for some reason, I've got Daniel Whittaker's name in my mind. Anyway, so yeah, Tyler Rich, Hello California. And that's going to be followed by Adam Sanders with Good Way.

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Sundays, 8 to 10 a.m. UK time. 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

Just a couple of the shows that we have throughout the week for you. Absolutely spot on with your answers. And a huge thank you to Adrian, keeping me in check. he said, yes, California, Daniel Whittaker and Jose Miguel Balakovani, a track by J-Raf. Remember that being danced locally. I don't know why that suddenly came to me. But yeah, California, I want to say that I was on his weekend in St. Anne's when that was taught. So yeah, California. Anyway, so the question. Dolly Parton said she made enough money to buy Graceland when whose version of I Will Always Love You came out? It was Whitney Houston. Indeed. Scary how many people think that it was her song. She made it huge

but it's most definitely Dolly's. Dolly Parton didn't regret turning down. This is where the two questions cross over. Dolly Parton didn't regret turning down Elvis to hold on to her publishing rights when Whitney Houston recorded the song for the 1992 movie The Bodyguard. Houston's version remained at number one on the Billboard Hot 100 for 14 weeks straight. The artist won two Grammy Awards for the song, which was her first diamond single. There you go. As of 2023, her version of the song was the all-time best-selling single by a female solo artist as well. There you go. So, can you imagine? I don't know whether I would be able to associate Graceland with Dolly Parton. That's definitely Elvis. But how ironic would that have been? After saying no, you can't have that because of wanting over half of the publishing rights. So I'm going to keep hold of it. And then with the thanks to the, I love the rendition from Whitney Houston, I have to say. I love Dolly Parton's original version of it. But yes, and I just went into like a completely different stratosphere, didn't it? So yeah. All right, let's keep going. I have a couple more songs before I give you another question. Taking you back to Kelsey Hart, and this is Burn My Summer.

I think that my music playlist suggestions must have been paying attention to some form of like algorithm about what I've been looking, because I've been following the news about the fires. I'm like, Then all of a sudden there's a song that says Burn My Summer. And there's another one coming up in a few tracks that's called Mountain on Fire. So how that works, I have no idea, but very, very strange things. It's like when you Google something, or any other search engine, and then all of a sudden adverts for that come up on your social media. As I'm just like, how is that connected to that? But it must be somewhere along the lines, because all of a sudden I'm like seeing adverts for flights or sofas. And I'm just like, but how? So yeah. Anyway. All right. I'm going to give you a couple of tracks just to give your brains a little bit of time to reset. I hope you don't mind that it's very, very theme orientated, and that if you might be learning something along the way, I don't know. But it's just my way of being able to just pay a little bit of homage to Dolly Parton, as I say, being able to find a song that hasn't been used for choreography in some way, shape, or form wasn't going to be an easy task. So I thought, why not make the quiz orientated in some way? I'm going to take you back to Low Cash, and this is Bring 'Em Back.

That was Low Cash with Bring 'Em Back, just in case you didn't gather that from the song. Moving straight on to Kacey Barnes and Buy That Girl a Beer. She might want wine.

Casey Barnes there with Buy That Girl a Beer. As I say, but what happens if she wants wine or a cocktail or a gin and tonic or a water, you know? I'm going to give you one more and then I'm going to pose another question your way. I'm really enjoying this track, I've got to say. It comes from Max Jackson and this is Running.

0: 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Katie and Maz bringing you the tracks, lighting up line dance floors right now. 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
1: Hey, Max Jackson, that was With Running. Lou, that really does make me smile. She's like, you've made me quite a big fan of Max Jackson. Yeah, that one I'm enjoying, I have to say, that's for sure. And Jill has joined us in the chat. How are you doing, my lovely? A huge, huge personal thank you for your very, very kind message this week. And she's saying, just back from Haynes's, but that's James's class. Tonight's recaps were I Ain't No Cowboy, it's beautiful. Seaside, I still can't make my mind up about that one. You'll Know My Name, love it. And Born to Fly, so good. I'm gutted at the death of our Dolly. What an amazing woman we have lost. We have indeed. And that's why there is a theme to my quiz questions this week. This week's good news, bless you, Matter of Time, number 13 on the, it's not the Line Dancer charts, it's Dave Morgan's poll. So a huge thank you again for people that have taught, danced and voted for that. It was such a shock. It was amazing, but like, what? And it was after Rolling with the Boys. I'm like, what? What? So it's like when people are putting playlists out and seeing your name with it, I'm like, this doesn't happen. I'm normally the one putting the playlist out. And it's like, that's like, what? So, but yeah, I'm just going to ride the wave while it lasts and just really, really thankful that people are enjoying the dance that I created. So yeah, amazing. Seems like forever ago, does Worlds, but yet also in the same thing, not that long ago at all. But time is a bizarre thing, isn't it? Because yesterday, believe it or not, marked the 1 year anniversary of my knee surgery, which is crazy. And I had physio today. He's really pleased. The strength is getting there. But my left leg is still about half the strength of my right. They did a test of quads and hamstrings, and again on both legs, and multiple, they did a couple of tests each time just to get like an average, but yeah, so still only about half the strength, which is quite scary really, because the single leg extensions I'm almost at 25 kilograms, and the single leg press I'm nearly at 60 kilograms. So if it's true and it's like half the strength, like, I tried to think what I could actually do when it's back to full fitness with both of them. It's like, don't get on the wrong end of a kick, that's for sure. But yeah, it's crazy. People at work were like, oh my goodness, that's flown by. And I'm like, in some respects, been the longest year ever. It really has taken its toll. Would I do it again? Yes, because the pain was just horrible, and you never knew when you were going to get a really, really sharp pain. But the journey for the recovery, if you gave me the option for a repair or a replacement, as I said before, I'd do the replacement. I didn't have that option because of my age, but I would recommend that to anybody. If you get the option, just do the replacement. It's done, dusted, and the recovery is a lot quicker, that's for sure. Right. Should I give you another question? Yes. In 1995, which is quite a while ago, but Dolly Parton recorded I Will Always Love You as a duet with what Oklahoma-born country musician? Yeah. In 1995, Dolly Parton recorded I Will Always Love You as a duet with what Oklahoma-born country musician? So that is your next question. That's orientated around our beloved Dolly Parton and her infamous song. And you can have a listen to Sophia Scott sing Mullet Over whilst you let me know the answers to that one.

Sophia Scott there with a mullet over. Really been enjoying that one the last couple of days as well. Foot tapping, a little bit of country rock chick. So I like that a lot. I've got Kieran. Hi, how are you doing, my lovely? Thank you for joining us. I think above everybody who has answered that question, Adrian is the one that's like sweating it the most. He's like, I'm hoping this is right. I've played it a few times on my Country Loving Line show, hoping it's correct. Absolutely fine. See, the curveball for Adrian was, I don't know if the Oklahoma born though. Like, All right. Absolutely spot on. So in 1995, Dolly Parton recorded I Will Always Love You as a duet with what Oklahoma born country musician? You are absolutely correct. It is the one and only Vince Gill. He is such a gentleman. It was a dream when we got to see him over in Nashville. It was just like a little question and answer fan club kind of party, and got to meet him and ask questions. And he's a really, really nice guy. But yes, Dolly Parton performed the song with Vince Gill at the Grand Ole Opry on the 26th of August 1995, so almost to the day, it's as close as I could get, and recorded it for her album Something Special. The duet received a nomination for Best Country Collaboration with Vocals at the 38th Annual Grammy Awards. So a bit of information for you regarding that. But Vince Gill, he is amazing, isn't he? And done some incredible duets. Oh, Jan, bless you. She's like, I've had two knee replacements over 12 years ago, so still going strong. But yeah, honestly, I'm envious of you because it's been a heck of a recovery. I did have it pointed out that because of the incident with my ankle and the fall, that kind of set me back. So really, when they found out what they were dealing with, and that was like February, March time, so I should really go from about April, May regarding my knee. So it doesn't, like the recovery stage, they're really, really happy with it. I'm just like, I'm still going to physio, still going to lower limb clinic. I'm like, really? And it's been a year, but there's no sign of that stopping. And while I need to, I'm absolutely doing it, 100%. So now, Jill, I hope you had a really good weekend with the lovely Lee Hamilton. You told me that you were going to Skipton. It's a beautiful hotel. You didn't tell me that you were going to have our lovely Jukebox Country, though. Did you enjoy the entertainment from our Welsh guys? Aren't they fab? Nikki and Kieran. So I'm glad that you got to experience them. They're fab. And they dance. It's so good, right? Not that I'm biased in any way. Both of them have been in class. It's great. And they dance with Andrew as well. So yeah, it's awesome. So you got a double whammy with the Jukebox and Lee Hamilton. Not jealous at all. Now, I did say, like, I don't know whether there's algorithms or what, but the next track I have comes from Peyton Smith. And this is the one I referred to a little bit earlier when I was talking about the disgusting TikTok craze. Mountain on Fire must be somehow connected with the fact that I've been following the news about the wildfires. But here we go. Peyton Smith with Mountain on Fire.

Peyton Smith there with Mountain on Fire. When he's singing like coming round the mountain, it's like all I can think of is she'll be coming round the mountain when she comes. Yes. Yeah. Anyway, totally different song, but that's where my head goes. I told you, honestly, I messaged Adrian before and I was like, if anybody could do like a science experiment on my head and like the paths that it goes down, thought processes, I'm sure they would have an absolute field day with my brain as a science experiment, that's for sure. All right, shall we keep going? Do you want a couple more before I before I give you another question? What time is it? Oh, we've only got 45 minutes to go. Wow. Where's that gone? All right, I'll give you one more before a question. Jill, bless you. So that it was an awesome weekend dancing with Lee. Jukebox Country Duo are fantastic. I know. They were so good. Very talented singers and musicians and charismatic too. Dancing while singing, they just blew me away. See, we'll pay you later, Jill. It's fine. But yeah, no, they are. They're both amazing. And we have the pleasure of seeing them so frequently locally. And it's great to see that they are traveling as well and getting a little bit more recognition on the scene. So yeah, bring it on. All right. Up next, Austin Burke. And this is In the Middle.

That was Austin Burke with In the Middle. Right, are you ready for another question? Let's see how we get on. I will hold my hand up and go, I did not know. So I'm ready for you guys to absolutely blow me away, because you are all incredibly intelligent. And apparently you are Dolly Parton, I Will Always Love You, like nerds in the nicest possible way. You whiz kids. There we go. So how about this one? Dolly Parton's I Will Always Love You reached the number one spot on the US Billboard Hot Country Songs chart twice. Once after its 1974 release, and again in 1982, when it was re-recorded for the soundtrack of what movie? There you go. That is your next question. Dolly Parton's I Will Always Love You reached the number one spot on the US Billboard Hot Country Songs chart twice. Once after its 1974 release, and again in 1982, when it was re-recorded for the soundtrack of what movie? We're all going to be like experts regarding general knowledge for I Will Always Love You. I could have gone down a couple of different ways, but I was like, do you know what? No, this is the one I want to do. So let's have a see how you get on with that. Whilst you have a listen to Jake Whittaker. This is a new artist for me. I've only got one other song, but I really quite like this, even though the title makes me think it should be in a vampire like TV series or film. But it's, the content of the song is not, it's fine. But it's just, it's called In My Blood. I'm like, eh, excuse me for thinking vampires. Jake Whittaker, though, this is In My Blood.

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3: Loving that. Making Adrian recheck albums that he owns. Brilliant. Loving that indeed. So this one is, I think, designed to catch us out just a little bit. Again, keeping with my theme, because I tend like to be a little bit tricky sometimes, don't I, with the riddles and things. Jan, I must say, I did the same as you and then went, hang on a minute, but that's too early. The date is what made me just second guess. I was like, it's what you want to think straight away. And then you go, ah. So, yeah. The question, Dolly Parton's I Will Always Love You reached the number one spot on the US Billboard Hot Country Songs chart twice. Once after its 1974 release, and again in 1982, when it was re-recorded for the soundtrack of what movie? Now, you see, the catch is you kind of tend to forget about 1982 and get caught up with the song I Will Always Love You and movie soundtrack. And because it was made so big, thanks to the Bodyguard soundtrack and the stunning vocals of Whitney Houston. So sad. They can be singing a duet together. Now they can sing it together. Oh, awesome. Sorry. Stop, Jennifer. Think. I was just like, oh, I think they can be up there partying, singing it together and everything now. Anyway, so that's the bit that kind of is designed, I think, within this to catch you out. But it is actually the best little whorehouse in Texas. Am I allowed to say whorehouse? I've said it anyway. But the musical comedy starred Dolly Parton, Burt Reynolds and Charles Durning. I love Burt Reynolds, I've got to say, who was nominated for an Academy Award as Best Supporting Actor. The soundtrack for the album, produced by Greg Perry, was released on the 12th of July 1982. The song was originally recorded in 1973 and released as a single in 1974. So there you go. I don't blame anybody who thought or answered the Bodyguard, though, so don't worry. But yeah, Best Little Whorehouse in Texas. Jan was like, Lou, I forgot about that movie. And my head went straight to the Bodyguard. I am completely with you on that one. Adrian has got that one as well. He was like, wow, I have that CD. Not taken much notice of songs on it. Well, maybe you need to start. but it's hopefully just little gems like this that makes it all worthwhile just asking these questions. All right, let's carry on because it's nearly midnight, so I've only got half an hour to go and I keep jibber-jabbering and ruining things. Big shout out to our lovely Willie Brown, I know we played his jingle, for last Sunday's show with the LDF Line Dancer radio show. And if you are brave enough to have a second dose of myself this week, I will be me on Sunday at 1 p.m. UK time, and I only have 2 hours. The time is gonna fly by. What am I gonna do? I'm normally used to 2.5 hours, and I struggle at best with that to stay within my limits. So say some little prayers for me and hope that I'm going to be okay. But 2 hours is going to whiz by, but feel free to come and join us. Hopefully you're going to enjoy what I have in store for you. Right, I'm going to take you back to Austin Burke, but this time, instead of being in the middle, this time he missed the boat.

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1: Austin Burke there with Missed the Boat. Joan, I'm loving that. It's like, I told Lou the answer. Got to take full credit. She was like, I'm typing, but I'm the one that knew the answer. Brilliant. I'm going to play you another song, but I do have another question for you already lined up. Time is getting away from me. Holy macaroni. Okay, back to Kelsey Hart. And this is I Went to the Bar. I didn't. I really, really didn't. I promise.

Chelsea Hartley with I Went to the Bar. All right, I have a back-to-back lined up for you. So I figured I would give you another question. Oh, So Need to Dance, Missed the Boat. Yes, I know. That's why I'm playing them. Hopefully somebody will pick them up. But I have a feeling the show to this one's going to have been definitely overseen. Kind of overlooked. The tracks might be overlooked by the questions and the bit of general knowledge this time round. But you know what? I don't care. I'm just glad that you're enjoying. So as I say, I have a back-to-back ready. So let's give you another question to ponder whilst listening. What godmother of soul repeatedly put off Dolly Parton's suggestion to cover I Will Always Love You, only to later regret missing out on the opportunity? What godmother of soul repeatedly put off Dolly Parton's suggestion to cover I Will Always Love You, only to later regret missing out on the opportunity? Things happen for a reason, but answers in the chat, private message. And you can have a listen to Adam Sanders singing All Summer Long. It's not Kid Rock's version, don't worry, although that is great. And then back to Caleb Austin with Mama Tried.

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2: As always, the biggest of thank yous to everyone who has contributed and continues to contribute and fundraise, create events, whatever that may be for the LDF. It really does make such a valuable difference to people. It means so, so much. And if you tune in, like Willie Brown, bless him, last weekend had little clips from different people who had voluntarily provided information about how they had been helped out by the LDF. So yeah, honestly, definitely worth a re-listen if you want to, if you've got the time. Just gives you a bit of an insight. It was fascinating. Brilliant. So there we go. Adrian has just very kindly updated me that his playlist this time round is an hour dedicated to Dolly Parton songs. See, she is an absolute legend, isn't she? So well worthy of a country playlist hour. How you've managed to figure out which ones to choose just for that hour, I have no idea, because there's so many to choose from. Which is why I decided to just do things just a little bit differently. And I hope you haven't minded. So yes,

Well done. Straight on the answer with this one. What godmother of soul repeatedly put off Dolly Parton's suggestion to cover I Will Always Love You, only to later regret missing out on the opportunity? You guys are awesome. It is Patti LaBelle. Well done indeed. See, I think soul and I'm thinking like Aretha Franklin and it's like, oh, but yeah, Patti LaBelle in. Indeed. All of you are on that one straight away. Well done. Right, last quarter of an hour. What the heck? All right, I'm going to take you back to Low Cash. There's been a bit of a theme with who I've played, but that's who I've been listening to. And I don't think I'm going to be able to play them many, many times. So I'm just squeezing as much as I can in whilst they don't have any dances to them. So Low Cash with Things We Love. Line dancing by any chance?

Lokesh there with Things We Love. I'm going to bring you up to a track from Emily Ann Roberts next, and simply called Laundry. It's very adulting, isn't it? Doing the laundry.

0: 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All the latest from a DJ life on the road in Europe.
1: Yes, Adrian, adulting, unfortunately, it never ends. All of the chores, and they just don't warn you about it when you're going through school and having to grow up and stuff. It's like, however, he did say, can't complain, though, getting it dry these last few months. I know. And this is where it's like, you know, when you get like a new Hoover and it's like so powerful and you're like, oh, this is great, right? That excitement. But when you can dry your laundry, especially your bedding outside, and it's got that fresh smell, and then when you put it on your bed and snuggle in that night, oh, and they don't tell you about that. But that's when you know that you've kind of grown up, isn't it? When you appreciate those sorts of things. It's like, you don't get it when you're a kid, or even really when you're a teenager, maybe even into your early 20s. But you hit a point in life, and that is a good thing. It's like, brand new Hoover. Yes, I can dry my washing outside and it's not sprawled all over the house and smells great. But just nothing beats it as far as I'm concerned regarding laundry. Like drying, especially the bedding. That's the thing. Drying the bedding outside, putting it on the bed and just snuggling in that night and going, oh, love it. Anyway, I am going to wrap things up and I'm going to break my theme because as far as I'm concerned, I have to do this. I've tried to keep it a bit different with the quiz. Thank you for humouring me. But our country roads has taken her home. And as the theme of the questions has been, we will always love her. So here is Forever Country, artists of then, now and forever. If you can tune in with me on Sunday, I will catch you then. If not, have a great week. Take care.

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Yeah, the Dry is kicking off the show with Dollywood, and Willie Brown's big international hit made it all the way here across the big lake to Australia, and we were doing Dollywood. It's very apparent why that would kick off today's show. So a fifth Sunday of the month, that's always tricky. My regular format is new and hot on the first, classic choreography on the second, new and hot on the third, and a guest and or event featuring on the fourth. Well, I did the guest last week, and thank you very much, Amy. It was amazing. Lots of people are chatting about it, and who's that girl? And I remember her and that sort of thing. So thank you for being a great guest on Enjoy the Ride last week. Now I can, I suppose, not exactly a free-for-all, but something special. So I'm highlighting a couple of events. I've been out Friday, Saturday, and Sunday this weekend. Like many DJs, instructors, and choreographers, we're out all the time. So I'll be just back announcing some of those events and what they stood for over the weekend that has just been, and then highlighting choreography to Dolly Parton's music. And I know Adrian's done a whole love program with Dolly Parton love songs. I imagine other DJs, online dancer radio, have also been highlighting. Mine's a slightly different tact, but not much different. That I'll be highlighting a lot of Australian choreography to Dolly Parton's music, and then some of the ones that were just big in Australia, or those that we like to remember. And the first event is a Friday night event that I had Friday night in Sydney, Australia. And that was a retro country night, which meant that it wasn't just country and it wasn't just retro, but with a country and western type feel. And I taught a line dance to a beginner group of people in their 50s, 60s, every half hour until close. The decorations were amazing at Rice Eastwood Leagues. The DJ, amazing. Mr. DJ Frequency, call out to you, buddy. Well done. And funnily enough, the first dance that I taught was Baby, I'm Burning. This is Josh Talbot's beginner dance, and I say funnily enough because of all the events I've been to this weekend, it featured at everyone. Now, it may not have featured at everyone if Dolly Parton hadn't passed this last week, but it's certainly one that has featured every event that I've been to this weekend. We did it today, yesterday, and I taught it and retaught it. I'm revising it and reteaching it on Monday night's class in honor, of course, of the late, great Dolly Parton. This is Josh Talbot's dance, Baby, I'm Burning. Two restarts. Hope you love it as much as we do.

Hope we're sounding loud and clear. My voice is back, scarily. So I bet the guys in Canberra can let me know that that's okay. And we've got a number of the chat already, and they're all saying we're early today. Maria's early, great. Kelly's early, thanks. Jonah Lou, always early. That's not a problem. And I believe Gazza is also there as well from up the coast. So fantastic to hear. So that was an event that I was co-hosting on Friday night. Second time I've done it at the venue and enjoyed it immensely. I thank the regulars that turned up at the venue, but also the people that just come to support, which is thank you. Amberlee and the gang there. Thank you, Alan and Aaron and Malcolm that dropped on in and we commanded the dance floor. So the DJ played a lot of their requests, and also they were able to support front, back, side walls when I taught a dance, which was fantastic. That brings us to Saturday night. Saturday night, we went to a lovely place up the Blue Mountains. Now, for those people international, they're not sure. I don't live very far away from the Blue Mountains, half an hour. And so we traveled to the lower Blue Mountains and we celebrated Bilby's 28th birthday, the 28th anniversary of Penny's line dancing as a teacher. And she's a big supporter of me, and we try to take tables and people to her socials as well. And as much as she hates it, we're just going to play her most iconic hit. Penny has been a guest on Enjoy the Ride, and lots of people learnt about her background and dances that she choreographed, co-choreographed, and stuff you didn't even know. But one of her biggest national hits, again, if you're an overseas instructor, choreographer, or dancer, check them out on YouTube. Maybe this will be brand new for some people. Ty Herndon, Love Too Much, and the dance is Too Much Cha-Cha.

Yeah, lots of positives on too much char. Can never be too much char. That's what they're saying. There can never be too much char. There can never be too much Ty Herndon. I agree 100%. And thanks very much. Just catching up. Some people late. No, they're not. Amanda, is that Amanda and Dolly? I meant Donna. They were stage champions there today, leading a few dances on the Sunday social we attended today. Helen, also great to see you. Hope that you got the app up, or at least you're listening through your device. Some people have been having a couple of issues. I've got the app on my phone. I don't know how. I'll ask Erin and then remind you how she put it on there. We've got the LDF show coming on late in Australia, 10 o'clock p.m. And Jenny Bradshaw is doing her show live tonight. I've got one next month, continuing with my theme of the artist and the dance and the relationship that they share with musicians and artists that I've seen, met, caught live, and danced with. So I did an All-Australian content show last month or this month. I think there's more to come just with that. Adrian's got his country love coming up. And the Sunday chill with Michael Lynn. Breaking news catch up with Big Dave. It's all happening on Line Dancer Radio. Lisa, glad you could join us all the way from up the coast. And again, look, she danced Baby on Burning over the weekend as well. It's just happening. Today, we celebrate one of my dancers and a former instructor, just recently turned 90. And she and her cohorts, and Charlie's been supporting Jean for a number of months or years by basic run events, sometimes under her name or under his name and with her support. And they had one today, a very well-supported social around about half an hour from my place, and caught up with faces I haven't seen literally in 20 years. And some that saw me last night, stalkers. So it was a lot of fun, a great mix of new and old, and the odd dolly thrown in. And the host in Charlie Mussid, Instructor of the Year, he co-choreographed one of the biggest, arguably one of the biggest local hits on our dance floor, and that was the Easy Intermediate Choosin' Texas. He and Kate choreographed a very well-crafted, a couple of restarts, perfectly phrased dance. And in Australia, we tend to

do that one as the harder one. We do Nizzy Rizzy stance from Canada to our beginners. And we had a split four again today. Ella Langley breaking records all over the charts, whether they be pop charts, country charts, most weeks at number one, most sold, most played. She's just breaking record after record. I am an Ella fella, love everything that she does. And as soon as this song was played, I said, it's going to be a hit. There are going to be 40 line dancers to it. We're going to have to pick the one we like. Well, we chose this one.

So a great event today. And pictures, check out Facebook. You will see everything already posted about the event that was Sunday's at Canley Heights Social. So we've already played a Dolly track. We've already played a song about Dolly. And the rest of the show, how long we got? An hour and a half, is dedicated to either music about Dolly or Dolly Parton music. A lot of it choreographed by Australians and a lot of it hot on Australian dance floors, choreographed by international choreographers. The first one, Australian. Julie Molchner from Western Australia brought her track over to Tamworth in the early days. And I'm talking 20 years ago, at least. There is no year on the sheet, so I'm only guessing. She workshopped at an event. I was operating at Tamworth, and maybe 40 or 50 people learnt the dance. The next night it was 80 and then 150. And by the end of the week that was the Australian Country Music Week, there were 200 people on the floor dancing Julie Molchner's Peace Train. It was an amazing sight to see. I got to see that sort of growth in line dancing and line dances for many, many years over the time. And to see a dance start at a workshop and then grow through the community is amazing. It's starting to make a comeback, probably based on Dolly Parton's passing, but it was so different. This is Peace Train, the Holy Roller mix, a remix of Dolly's, sung by Dolly. Great dance. It's getting taught around the Sydney areas at the moment. I think I'm going to bring it back as well. Maybe the first time you've heard it, maybe not. Here's Peace Train.

Peace Train, what a classic. It just doesn't sound dated. I mean, with that disco or Holy Roller remix, it just sounds like it could be on any dance floor. And, isn't it nice when Melbourne can catch up? That's all I'm going to say. When Melbourne can catch up, that's a good thing. So now that we've caught up, you can catch up. That's fair. Some people are still fighting and trying to find line dancer radio, I should say. Helen could, you know, Gary did, Marian did, Kelly did, Lou, Amanda, of course, Lou, yeah, Donna. They're all listening in. Some people like Kev, you know, in the background because the footy's on. That can happen as well. I get it. Amy, our guest last week, she found the Peace Train. Toot toot. Tracy, all the way from Victoria, takes her a bit longer because it's got to cut uphill. And but you've caught on now too, which is perfectly fine. Caught up with the chat. Let's go. Okay, very different left of centre. Back in the 50s and 60s, one thing that was very common was something called an answer song. So a lot of those classic 50s songs, 60s songs, someone wrote it from the other person's point of view. And they are brilliant. I've got a whole album that are just answer songs. Some of them were big hits in themselves. Well, Chapel Heart, a family group, some sisters and cousins, they went on American Idol. They made it into the quarterfinals. They are a black country group. And they just said it's so hard to be black Americans singing country music. And it's just so hard sometimes to be taken serious and whatnot. They were amazing. Amazing. Got to see them when we were in Nashville. And they did a short set and they sang this song, which was so, so cool. They also sang it on Idol, on AGT, America's Got Talent, one of those shows. And it was the same, they were on the same year that Drake Milligan was on, and they both made it into the quarters. Two great country acts. I've seen both of them live. So this is an answer song to Jolene. Some of you have heard it, some of you haven't. And Linda Burgess wrote a dance, and it was to the Chapel Hearts version of You Can Have Him, Jolene. Listen to this.

Yes, I'm with you, Marie. We did that dance from Linda's as well. It was so, so different. Craig, welcome from the UK. We got him up early on a Sunday morning. Here we are at 5:30 odd on a Sunday evening, and you're up at 8:30 on a, pardon me, a Sunday morning. And sorry about that. You can catch up. Enjoy the ride. Two other times during the week, sometimes late, sometimes more convenient, and it all depends on what suits you. At the moment, we're live from Sydney, Australia, and highlighting some events that were around town and also dances that were choreographed to Dolly Parton's music. And the dance Don't Think Twice was choreographed by a former teacher of mine and dance partner. And Catherine might have been Catherine Sloan. She might have been Catherine Hammond. You can look it up. I think it's got both on different sites around the world. And this is Dolly Parton, Don't Think Twice.

0: 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Live right here on Line Dancer Radio. 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
1: And chat they do. They can, they got their finger on the pulse on the line dance scene in Australia, and they bring up topics left, right, and center, as well as playing both new and old choreography from around the world, not just Australia. That's Lou's Lounge. Talking about someone that knows about Dolly, I wasn't, but it made sense. Mr. Stephen Patterson. Paddo, lockdown award winner from Melbourne, Australia, and he does his fair bit of dress up and crossovers, and he can dress up as a nice dolly, let me tell you, and entertain us like you wouldn't believe. And a number of instructors and friends and that reached out to Paddo when they heard the news that Dolly had passed, because they knew he would be very, very shaken. He's a huge fan. He talks about it all the time. And he's choreographed a dance that went around our country and hopefully around the world. It was called Brings You Happiness. And the dance was done to Before the Next Teardrop Falls, Dolly Parton, featuring David Hidalgo. And a beautiful song, and let's go with that one next.

quite haunting, the end of that then, isn't it? Before the next teardrop falls, Dolly and David Hidalgo and Stephen Patterson's choreography. This next one's going to be very different. So I've worked with Grace David from Korea before. She's been on cruises and been a guest out here. I think Chris Watson brought her out here a couple of times to Mayworth. And she choreographed a dance that went around, well, must have gone around the world, because guess what? It reached Australia. How scary is that? Back 6 years ago in 2020, she choreographed to a remix of the I Will Always Love You track by Whitney, written obviously and of course by Dolly Parton. This is a disco dance remix, and the dance itself was called Love You Cha. And geez, I even remember the venue that I toured it in back then. And it did well on our social dance floors. Love You Cha, maybe based on, as I said, the passing of the iconic Dolly Parton. This might make a reappearance on our teachers and on our floors. Love You Cha, Grace David.

Yes, a different remix, a different version of a Dolly Parton classic, a Whitney Houston disco dance remix, and the dance Love You Cha. Maybe you're hearing some of these dances for the first time. Maybe you're going, oh, I remember that. Let me know on the chat. And oh, well, there we go, Tracy. Tracy goes, who've just recently revised Love You Cha, and they brought it back in Canberra just recently, says Lou. Catherine having trouble connecting. Seems to be cleared up. Got it now. Uh-oh. Donna shouldn't be singing. Yes. Happy birthday, Erin, and got to see you obviously last night at one of those events that we went to. No, you haven't missed Islands in the Stream. No, you haven't missed it yet. Kelly's on board. We are catching up severely with sometimes a new dance, a new song, a remix. It could be very different. 9 to 5. I have got literally a half a dozen Australian choreographers, including Nikki Friel, Hiroko Carlson, Victor Vandermeer, Mel Summers, Sandy Kerrigan, and then Victor did another one with a mate. So a lot of line dancers around the world, some by very well-known international choreographers, and obviously in Australia. And what a small world it is that I went to see the 9 to 5 live show, which was amazing. At a theatre in Sydney, and I was hoping to catch up with some of the cast, because one of the lead cast members was is a dancer. He's now a school teacher who can teach dance. His wife was also in the production. She is a trained professional dancer, and I taught his mum line dancing. So I hope to catch up. And then, weirdly, just a couple of months ago, all of them were at that same event that I went to on Saturday night up the Blue Mountains. And they all live up that way. And we caught up again and relived that the show when they were in 9 to 5. And he's an amazing dancer, both he and his wife and their friends. They're the type that you hate, guys. These, you know, they knew half a dozen dancers. They danced almost every dance by looking at the floor. Hate that. So let's hit Dolly and Parton. Let's stumble out of bed, maybe into the kitchen, and see how we go.

I hope it's all working out, Catherine, because I've already played your dance with Dolly, you know, a big show about Dolly. We played Don't Think Twice early on in the hour. But they know now. They do. They know now. Heartbreak Express, OMG. That just conjures up so many dances. And, I mean, there have been so many around the world, and our local one was Chris Bunce, Rebecca Johnson, and Michelle Palmer, and they did a 64 four-wall dance to this. Joe Thompson-Zamansky, never heard of her. She also had one out, I'm kidding, called Ticket to Ride, and various other dancers choreographed around the world. But they would have been the two, I'd say, standouts that we would have done over the big international one, Joe Thompson, or our local one. So it made a CD. ABC brought out a CD, and or Sony, I think it was. And it was on that. Dolly, Heartbreak Express. Hope you're enjoying the ride.

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2: The Sunday Chill. Yep, coming up later on in your night, morning, or afternoon, depending on where you're listening from. Welcome to Enjoy the Ride. If you're new and just tuned in, we highlighted early on in the first hour some events that were around town. Many of them all played the same song on the passing of the iconic Dolly Parton. We planned to go to Dollywood when we visited the States, but just didn't fit in our plans. We had a day free. We went to Graceland. Yeah, some guy lived there, was pretty famous. We went to Graceland for the day instead, and so glad we did, because we visited Nutbush on the way down to Graceland and danced in Nutbush under the city limit sign. We went down to Beale Street, and I was 10 feet off of Beale, having lunch. Caught up with a friend from the States, and then our day at Graceland, and it was amazing. When a lot of old heads talk about Dolly Parton, they go, what about Applejacks? Remember we learned how to do an Applejack and we danced to Applejacks? And this 18-count dance that does not have a choreographer, sometimes doesn't even have music, has been done to numerous amount of tracks, but a lot of people remember doing it to Dolly Parton's Applejack.

He lived by the apple orchard in this little old orchard shack. His real name was Jackson Taylor, but I called him Applejack. Now old Applejack was loved by everyone he ever knew. Applejack picked apples, but he picked the banjo too.

Yes, Applejack, take me back, let me tell you. For the next half hour or more, we're going to play collabs. So Dolly Parton singing with someone else. Now, one of her most famous duet partners was the late, great Kenny Rogers. Again, an artist I was lucky enough to see live. Kenny Rogers' support on that show was Reba McEntire. And Reba was she was just so heartfelt, genuine by saying she was so pleased to be on the same card as Kenny Rogers. And here is Reba, arguably one of the legends in country music, proud to be on the same card as Kenny Rogers. It was a super show. Knew the words to every song that was going to be sung and was eventually sung. The biggest duet of all time, sales most played, is Islands in the Stream by Kenny Rogers and Dolly Parton. Check it out. It's not just me saying it. It is the most famous, popular duet of all time. And now, Erin, you get your birthday wish. Islands in the Stream, I believe the version that hit our shores was Karen Jones. Correct me if I'm wrong. Let's do Islands in the Stream.

Yeah, Lisa, I agree with you. Wow, what a classic and what a favorite dance. It was danced today. It was danced Saturday night. And you know what? It may have been danced even without Dolly's passing. It's just a favorite, a great track. We all sing along. Peaches and Ice Cream. Yeah, you know the one. The film clip that goes with this next song is iconic. And it features, when it's sung on the video, it features some of the leading ladies in country music. The male lead in the video is someone you may know. And for anyone that puts in the chat who it is, I'll let them listen free next week. Yes, ladies and gentlemen, there is your prize, a free listen to Enjoy the Ride next week. Now, arguably, one of the most popular dancers to come out was Melanie Greenwood's Romeo. She also choreographed the original Achy Breaky Heart. And so she probably has the honors to this one. Let's sing about Romeo.

Oh, the chat's all over that one. Let me tell you, they picked it nice and early. Lisa's got Billy Ray. Oh, really? Kevin learnt it. Romeo, the first dance he learnt from Mark Simpkin. And look, all the ladies are replying that it was Billy Ray. Tracy, yes. How come all the guys on the chat aren't going, I'm sure it was Mr. Cyrus in there. And, yeah. Nice one, girls. Yeah, Billy Ray Cyrus doing a bit of a duet there. Look who's in there. We had Tanya Tucker, Mary Chapin Carpenter. Who else was in there? There was Kathy Mattea, Pam Tillis. Wow. An ensemble of some of the biggest names in the 90s of country music. Amazing. Oh, have I the heart? I do have the heart. I do. Post Malone, unfortunately, maybe post Maloning his own visit to Australia on a recent tour, but he didn't post this one with Dolly Parton. It's called Have the Heart. And there are a number of international and national dancers choreographed to this one, including Lynn Booth. We celebrated one of her anniversaries just this year. And back in August 24, she choreographed one called I Don't Have the Heart. But guess what? We do.

0: just can't do it.
1: Yeah, unmistakably Post Malone and Dolly Parton have the heart. With this next track, we've got, excuse me, please, Sabrina Carpenter, one of the newer talents on our pop charts, and Dolly Parton, one of our newest, no, unfortunately, the late Dolly Parton. They together featured in a song called Please, Please, Please. Now, Paula Jane Ogilvie from Australia choreographed with Natasha Cormier, and Laura Rittenhouse have all choreographed to Please, Please, Please, the Sabrina Carpenter and Dolly Parton collab.

Yeah, that one from Sabrina Carpenter and Dolly Parton. This next one was big internationally, and it's called 21 Forever. Chris Jansen is the artist, featuring the other vocal talents of Dolly Parton and the guitar talents of Slash. Now, the issue is when Slash features in the original track, it goes for about 24 minutes. No, I'm kidding. Not exactly 24. It just feels like it's got a huge guitar solo. And some people love it. I do. But the dancers don't like dancing necessarily just to a guitar solo. So we do have a featured short version of the Chris Jansen, Dolly Parton and Slash track. This is 21 Forever.

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1: Hope you're enjoying the ride today. A special tribute to international and Australian choreography to Dolly Parton's tracks. And over the last half hour, we've been featuring duets or collaborations just then. And I bet you it would have been on actually Michael Checkley's show, the 21 Forever, in Gary O'Reilly, the Celtic duo. Maggie's Dance. The Rockin' Years, we're going early here. Ricky Van Shelton and Dolly Parton. And a couple of international dancers, but also a local one from Bev and Philip Osman. And they did a 48-count improver waltz called A Waltz for June. Let's do The Rockin' Years.

Yes, maybe there's a few tracks you haven't heard of. Maybe you didn't know were line dancers. Every one of them is a choreographed line dancers. And at the moment, 90% of them have been choreographed by an Australian, even though an international dance may have been bigger on our dance floors. Can't say the same about this one. Here's one that was choreographed to a Brad Paisley and Dolly Parton track. It's called When I Get Where I'm Going. And Judy Baldock from the States, she had a dance choreographed to this one. One of the few that haven't had many other choreographed dances to it. But we've been playing collabs and duets and can't go past Brad and Dolly.

Yeah, Brad Paisley and Dolly Parton again. Yeah, some tracks you may not have heard before and some you have. Certainly haven't heard them on Enjoy the Ride. First time I played them, including this one from Norah Jones featuring Dolly Parton. The track's called Creeping In. Yvonne Anderson had a big hit internationally. Other people from the Netherlands, Denmark, and Terry Dunbar from Australia. He had this one, Creeping In.

Yeah, Dolly Parton and Norah Jones. How about some more classics like this one, Zac Brown Band? And they're featuring Dolly Parton in a track called Butterfly. How cool's that? Butterfly. A number of dancers, Dan Albro from the UAS, had a hit out with this one. But one of our own, Linda Burgess, also had one with Butterfly. Zac Brown, Dolly Parton, Let's Fly.

I don't know if you knew this one was going to come. A collab between the Bellamy Brothers with one of their biggest hits, If I Said You Had a Beautiful Body, Would You Hold It Against Me, featuring Dolly Parton. And an international dance from Malaysia choreographed to this one. I've seen the Bellamy Brothers live twice. Fantastic concert, singing along to so many tracks. Let's play a collab.

Yeah, some different tracks. Maybe you did or did not know. A lot of collabs with Dolly Parton and other leading country music and pop artists. We're going to finish with a couple. One will not be a surprise. One might be. And the first one is Here You Come Again. And a number of dancers from around the world, including Australian dancers in Gina Piercy. And also looking at my wrist, Jan Wiley had one called Coming Again, Here You Come Again, Dolly Parton. So there have been a number of dancers around the world. We'll try and squeeze another one in before the hour.

I'm going to squeeze in a little quick one to finish. Not exactly Dolly, but you ain't Dolly and you ain't Porter. Claire Bowen and Chris Carmack from the show Nashville. Claire Bowen is an Australian singer, actress, and together there are a number of dancers choreographed to this. Let's finish off with Nobody is Dolly.

trying to get the taste. Let me tell you how this go down. I step in and they circle round. I say jump and they say ha ha, 'cause I'm the king of this whole damn town. Thought it was just a dream.

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remember that changed. And I traveled around the world, think where you living at now. I heard you moved to Austin, got an apartment and settled down. And every once in a while, I start texting, write a paragraph, but then I delete the message. Think about you like a pastime. I could cry you a river, get you baptized. Though I wasn't ready to act right, used to always think I'd get you back right.

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1: Well, good afternoon, or good morning, good evening, depending on whereabouts you are in the world. You have not got it wrong, don't worry. It's my turn for the LDF show here on Line Dancer Radio. So how are you all doing? Please feel free to join me in the chat room, or make sure you've got your snacks and your nibbles at the ready. Sit back, relax, and enjoy a couple of hours. And I've got to remember that it's 2 hours, not 2.5 hours. I hope you've all had a good week. Fabulous show from our lovely Willie Brown. So hopefully I can not disappoint and bring you some information on a couple of events that we've had down our way regarding the LDF, because that's what it's all about. So in case you didn't know, the LDF was established in 2007 by our lovely Betty Drummond, and the purpose was to provide support for people unable to earn a living, either through illness, accident, or other difficult circumstances. And in December 2015, the foundation became a registered charity, operating on an international level with a dedicated network of officers and ambassadors who serve the foundation on a voluntary basis. There is the website, there's all of the information on there. If you want to, you can go and check it out. Basically, what the Line Dance Foundation does, it supports those that are involved in line dance on a professional basis, whether that be part-time or full-time, anywhere in the world. And in capacities such as being a choreographer, whether you're an instructor, a DJ, a performer, event organizer, anything connected to our incredible industry, it's there to support in those really, really tough times. As we heard last week, some beneficiaries are happy to tell you all about it and the help that they've received, which was fascinating to hear. But the LDF would never themselves disclose that information. It completely is from those who have received it that have been willing to share that information. So how do we get the funds for the LDF to be able to help everybody out? Well, it's from yourselves, whether there's events organised or raffles done, simply donating. You can set yourself up as a proud member and have like a monthly payment going out. No matter how big or small, it all helps. When you do the big fundraising events and there's a lump sum, obviously it's amazing. But those little installments that just keep chipping away on a month-by-month basis really help as well. Every little counts, as they say. And a couple of the events that I've been honoured to attend and be part of were set up by our lovely ambassadors down here, Mark Fennell and Chris Godden. They started last year doing an event at a local hotel, a full day event at the Aberavon Beach Hotel. So last year was the first one. Then we've already had this year's, and it's all set to be a complete sellout for next year as well. And I know that they are just going to go from strength to strength with that event. There is also Helen Owen down here in Wales as an ambassador for the LDF, and she has been supportive of the events being held. But it has been Mark and Chris that have flown that flag and organised the event. And that's what I'm going to talk to you about throughout the show and bring you music from the events. So the first one that they had was on Sunday, the 9th of March in 2025. There was a few of the local choreographers on the lineup, all set to teach, because basically there's like workshops throughout the afternoon. And then we have a social evening where you can dance the request of your choice, provided by our lovely DJ, Dave Morgan. And there you can slot some of the teachers in as well. So yeah, it's been really, really good. And the one from March 2025, that was, they raised £2,000 on their first event, which was absolutely incredible. Luke Shrimpton also did Brave the Shave and had his head shaved as part of fundraising for that day as well. There was the raffle and an Irish bingo, which is always good fun, just to keep you entertained and breaking up the evening, because every now and again we do need to sit down and have a bit of a breather. It was a long day, that's for sure. But kicking the day off, as just mentioned, was Luke Shrimpton, and he taught a dance called Good Times. It's a 32 count four wall absolute beginner dance, and that was released in November 2024. So it was only a couple of months old when he taught that. And the track comes from Dylan Scott and Vivo. And this is Good Times Go By Too Fast. So this was Luke's teach at the LDF event in 2025.

So that was how we kicked things off at the LDF event in Aberavon in 2025. That was Luke Shrimpton teaching his dance Good Times. So they didn't let us stop for long, I've got to say. Once the teach was done, it was a couple of social dances and then straight into the next teach, which came from the lovely Noreen Wall. And she'd choreographed a dance with Reese Williams, and the dance is You Got Me. It's a 32 count four wall improver level dance from February 2025. So that was pretty much brand new, with the event being on the 9th of March, hadn't been out that long at all. And this was the treat that we had from Noreen. It's a track from Franz Ferdinand and it's called Hooked.

That track was Franz Ferdinand and Hooked, The Dance You Got Me, and that was from Noreen and Reese. It was the teach from Noreen. She flew through that. Everybody got that really, really quickly, which was fab. And it gave us just a little bit of time before we had the incredible teach from Matt Lewis. Oh my goodness, what a teach he did. What a dance he brought us as well. What I loved was it was pretty much covered from everybody. We had absolute beginners, improvers, intermediate, advanced, all were covered. And Matt kindly gave us a 48 count four wall advanced level from March 25. That was done literally for the event. It's Girls Like to Swing. I can just remember just standing at the back of the dance floor going, holy what? I still wasn't dancing amazingly. So I was struggling with my knee, but doing it nonetheless. And it was like, wow. But he made it so fun. Which always helps, especially with those big dances. You almost have to put the same effort in, like when you're encouraging absolute beginners and they're taking those first steps, and all of the enthusiasm when you see them just master the walk, two, three, kick, back, two, three, touch. That touch is so important. When we were being delivered this advanced dance, it was so encouraging. It's choreographed by himself and Ray Jones. And I have no idea how to pronounce the artist. Sunny D and Chauhan, I think. This is Girls Like to Swing. It is a great track. And if you want a bit of a challenge, check it out.

that just transported me right back. Honestly, he did an incredible job teaching that one. Girls like to swing. And I say that was courtesy of Matt's teaching. The choreography is Matt and Ray. Girls like to swing. 48 count, four wall, advanced level dance. And I had the pleasure of following that. I was like, how on earth am I following Matt? He's like Mr. Personality. No offense, Jamie. And he literally brought it. He really did. And I was slowing us right down. I think that was probably only saving grace because everybody was absolutely shattered by that point, like head mentally and physically. But it's such a good dance. Please feel free to check that one out. I have Dave has joined us in the chat room. Thank you, Dave. He's saying hi to everybody, as well as Pauline. She's joining me whilst in the kitchen baking cupcakes. That's just mean. Oh, I love cupcakes, especially with the butter icing, the buttercream. Oh, I am such a sucker for that. Oh, are you doing any fancy flavouring? I used to do baking when I was around at Joyce's through lockdown, especially, and there was like glitter, edible glitter. It was a whole new world for me to experience, and I used to love decorating the cakes. I'm so jealous. Cupcakes. And Suzanne is with us as well. She's listening in for a bit before she goes to bed. I know it's the opposite way around now, isn't it? Normally, it's really early in the morning when I'm on. But she's home from a line dance weekend in Wallaroo. Sore feet after racking up over 25,000 steps. That's amazing. Well done, Suzanne. I long for the days where I can hit that, because that used to be my minimum. 25,000 steps was like my day between being on my feet in work all day and then going to dance classes and stuff. That was like my standard. But I can't quite get there just yet. But it's getting there. It is getting there. I think one of the days at Worlds, I did hit 27, but I was like 22, 24 for the other days, but I just can't sustain it. But whereas Worlds, I would used to hit between like 50 and 65,000 steps a day. Not so much anymore. I'm going to get back to it though. I will. So thank you so much for joining us. I hope you're going to enjoy reliving the Aberavon Wales LDF events 25 and 26 with me. But I'm going to see what I can get through, because time is already flying by. I can't believe I've already done 20 minutes. Okay. So as I say, I had the pleasure of following Matt's teach. I slowed us down with a beautiful nightclub courtesy of Jamie Barnfield. He taught it at an event of mine in Keswick, we were in February, and I asked if I could teach it, but the script wasn't out. It's not something I do very often at all, because just in case choreographers change things, but he didn't. But he released it after touring it a few places in the May of 25. It's a 48 count, two wall, intermediate level nightclub two step. It's a beautiful version. You're going to know the song, but the version comes from Bat for Lashes. The dance is Just Begun, and your song, We've Only Just Begun.

That still gives me goosebumps. I think it's a beautiful song anyway. Love the original, but really enjoyed that version from Bat for Lashes there. We've only just begun. The dance was taught by myself, but choreographed by the one and only Mr. Jamie Barnfield. I'd love him to do some more like that. Definitely not something that you would expect, but beautiful nonetheless. Absolutely stunning. Stunning. So, Jamie, personal thank you for that one and a couple of really great memories around it. So, next up, we had our lovely Sophie Stevens. She's an absolute superstar, isn't she? And she had a dance. I want to play what she's done recently, but she taught a dance called Dream Is Alive. And it's a 32 count two wall improver level dance. She released that in December 24. So again, by the time it was being taught at the LDF event, it was only a couple of months old. And I love it when choreographers have the opportunity just to tour and delay, so that the more people that are learning the dances, that when you come together at events, the more likely that there is to be more of you on the dance floor, which is always a good thing. The more people on the dance floor sharing the love of the dance, for me personally, is better. I loved like being at Eurodance this time round and then going to Worlds and going, oh, I did that one at Eurodance. Do I want to do it again or do I feel comfortable with it? I'm like, all right, okay. Nine times out of ten, I redo because I enjoyed it so much. And I have zero problem with repeating. I prefer it, to be fair, because as a teacher and a dancer, like you're going, I can't retain all of these. And you can't get them into class quick enough. So like from Eurodance to Worlds, it was about 6 weeks. I couldn't have got all of the dances that I loved at Eurodance into class and then done new ones from Worlds. Whereas the crossovers, I've got time. It's great. I love it. So yeah, as I say, we've got our lovely Sophie that came up next, and with her dance, Dream Is Alive. The track comes from Made in Korea and Dear Alice, and it's called Best Days of Our Lives.

That was Made in Korea and Dear Alice singing Best Days of Our Life for Sophie's Dance Dream is Alive. And that then brought us to our last teach of the workshops throughout the day. And it came from our lovely Ray Jones. Now, I did have to double check with him earlier on this one because I was like, this seems oddly familiar. And as I was going back through this, I was like, this is the dance that he taught at World Dance Masters this year. I'm like, but he taught it in March 25. I'm like, so I did just double check and I haven't completely lost the plot, not just yet anyway. And so Ray taught Chance to Say Goodbye. It's a 32 count, two wall, easy advanced dance. And as I say, he taught it at World Dance Masters this year. So released it in March 26. So a year to release it. Not always a bad thing though, as I say. I absolutely love the track. I did give the dance a go both times. I will master it. And it's not that it's difficult. It's just that it's telling at the moment. So when they did it at the LDF event, I was awaiting surgery. And then when he did it at Worlds, I was post-surgery, but I've still got to be really careful with certain moves and too much turning, just tweaks. It was the same with Debbie's and Yanni's baby steps. I was like, oh, it's stunning, but it's got turned in. So I was taking some of them out, but it just doesn't have the same effect, does it? And it's really hard when you know that you're used to turning, not to turn. But anyway, he brought us this and it's beautiful. Please check this out. The song comes from Jamie Harrison and it's Chance to Say Goodbye.

0: say goodbye.
1: That is just beautiful. Jamie Harrison there singing Chance to Say Goodbye, and the dance of the same name, Chance to Say Goodbye, from our lovely Ray Jones. It's such a me dance. The track gets me instantly. So again, if you haven't done that, doesn't matter if it's a little bit past. I've still got dances from earlier this year that I want to do, and I've still got dances from 10 years ago that I want to do. But yeah, please, if you do like your smooth dances, check that out. It was taught this year at Worlds, and it was just beautiful. And what a setting. The Spanish Room, absolutely incredible. So my hat's off to you there, Ray. And that concluded the workshop part of the first LDF event for Wales in Aberavon Beach Hotel. We had a bit of a break and allowed people to basically refuel, refresh, recharge. it was a quick dinner break, and then it was handing over to the one and only Mr. Dave Morgan to take us through the night, basically. Quite not literally, was the LDF challenge this time round, wasn't it? Through the night. So not quite that extreme. But yeah, Dave did a fantastic job keeping everybody dancing. He had so many requests. I can remember him saying, he's like, I could just do a full weekend event and still have things left over with requests. That's what you want. So he catered for everybody, and it was a fab social evening. We got to redo the workshop teachers, and there was, like I say, Luke's Brave the Shave and the raffle. It was absolutely such a pleasure to be part of, and a real honor to have been asked to be part of that one. So that first one, as I say, raised £2,000. So my hat's off to everybody, and big thanks for your support on the first Wales for LDF.
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1: So then we come to this year, and Mark and Chris are fortunate enough to have so many talented local instructors all willing to help. Everybody donates their time for free. It's just what you do, isn't it, when you're raising money for the LDF. I say, even the ambassadors, they volunteer their time for free. We do here on the radio station. We just do it because we love it. And all of the choreographers and instructors that participated in these events volunteered their time and services, as I say, for free. So this year, it was Sunday, the 29th of March, so just a little bit later, but they were doing their best not to clash with people's socials and events that were going on as well, bless them, just to maximise people's availability. And boy, did they ever. It was a sellout. I don't think they could have got many more people in there if they tried. At this rate, they're going to have to find a bigger venue. But locally, I don't know how they would do that, to be fair. But that is testament to themselves and the support of dancers to their instructors as well. So the one this year, they absolutely smashed it, raised £3,000 for the LDF. How incredible is that? An additional £1,000 from the previous year. That tells you how busy it was and how generous people were. I did the raffle both years. They asked if I would sell the raffle tickets, which I have absolutely no problems doing. And there was people queuing. I'd go to the dance floor, do a couple of walls, turn around, and there'd be people waiting. So I was like, all right, back off the dance floor. And they were like, no, it's okay, you can finish. I was like, if I was to stay on the dance floor and do the dances that I want to do, I wouldn't be coming off. So it's really not a problem. And I kid you not, they were like, can I have £20 worth of raffle tickets? I was like, what? And they're like, £10 notes. They're like, nope, just all of it. It's fine. I was like, seriously. And then what would happen is a couple of hours later, they would come back and do the exact same thing again, just because they were wanting numbers further along so that they were spicing up their number selection, basically. But yeah, it was £10, £15, £20. They were just like, yeah, all of it, please. The generosity was just beyond words. And I know Mark and Chris will be forever thankful for that support. It definitely kept me busy. That's for sure. The raffle was incredible. So who did we have on this year's lineup? Well, Mark himself kicked things off with a little dance of their own. So that came from Mark and Chris, and it's Came With The Years. It's a 32 count four wall beginner level dance from March 26. So that came out as the event did, basically. It's a really fun little dance if you want to check it out. It's from Cowboy Rich Music and is Earned in Silence. So this is Came With The Years.

That was the opening teach from the one and only Mr. Mark Fennell. Great little dancer, came with the years and got everybody in the right spirits for the LDF event of 2026. We have our lovely Jan in the chat room. Thank you very much. Tuned in for a little while, then off to bed. Hope you're all well. I know it's so weird because you guys are normally with me through to the end because it's your morning when I'm on late on Thursday night. But because it's the Sunday afternoon, you guys are heading to bed. It's so bizarre. But I love the fact that it just brings everybody together from around the world. And our lovely Dave said Ray did great in the Spanish Hall with Chance to Say Goodbye. He really did. It was a tough spot. It was the last teaching spot of the day and it was so hot in there. The sun was beaming down, and as much as they've put drapes to try and help, it's like a sauna in there. Everybody is exhausted mentally and physically, but he did so well, bless him. So what did we have, or who, more importantly, did we have next following Mark? Well, it was our lovely Leanne. Leanne taught Along for the Ride, which is a dance from her son, Dalen, who was also teaching. It's a 32-count four-wall improver-level dance, and this is one of his from April 2023. She is such a proud mama, I've got to say. She's an incredible talent herself. She's very much so. No, I'm doing one of Dalen's. And this comes from Jordan Harvey. The song is Along for the Ride, which is the same name as the dance.

Jordan Harvey there with A Long For The Ride. I'd say that was Leanne's Teach, smashed it. And the dance comes from her son, Dalen. I say, great dance there. But he was then up next, so he followed his mum. Dalen is an absolute delight, I have to say. I loved watching him learning and going to Andrew's classes, and now they have their own. They both run together. It's just a pleasure to see. He is somebody that if he wants it, he could do anything within this industry. He is such a really nice guy, and is doing really well with his little dances. And he taught his own dance, Capture This Moment, which is still danced locally and really popular with the absolute beginners. It's 32 counts, four wall, as I say, absolute beginner, from a release to April 2026, just after the event. This was so well received, and he's so fun on stage when he's teaching as well, and just to see how he's progressed over the last couple of years. We all do the same. We're all really nervous to start with, and just seeing his confidence coming through, definitely somebody to keep an eye on. He is so lovely. So yeah, and he was brought up on stage to do one of his recent teaches as well, at Anne's Day event with Jamie Barnfield a couple of weekends ago. Just a pleasure. So even just being put on the spot, having the confidence to be like, yeah, I'll get up on stage and do that one. Not like cocky confidence, just a nice amount of confidence. He's just got a natural warmth about him. He's honestly is such a nice guy. So this is Dalen's Teach. It is his own piece of choreography called Capture This Moment. The track comes from Ed Sheeran and is called Camera. This is the Cyril remix.

great choice of track there from Zaylin, Ed Sheeran's Camera, and that is the Cyril remix for his dance, Capture This Moment. Definitely somebody to keep an eye on. I hope he goes far, that's for sure. So who had the pleasure of following Zaylin? Well, interestingly, the person where he started, really, Andrew Hayes. And he taught one of his dances released that month, 48 count, four wall, improver level. And it is Woman, such a good song. And it comes from Kane Brown, also called Woman.

Kane Brown there, singing Woman. Andrew has got a knack of picking some great tracks, I have to say. And so that was his Improve Level dance, Woman. And I gotta say, he makes things so effortless. Standing up on stage, having a laugh with everybody, getting the teach done so quickly, efficiently, and effectively. Every single time. Some people are like, he teaches really fast. I'm like, he might do, but look at the floor. Everybody's dancing it. So he's doing it at the right pace for the people that are on the floor. If he needs to slow down, he will slow down. And they were like, oh yeah, everybody's got it. I went, yep, everybody's got it. So yeah, he's just got a knack of making everything so effortless. And he is the ultimate socialite. He will go and say hi to everybody 10 times over, make everybody feel welcome. A real asset to the LDF day. So do not blame Mark and Chris for inviting him to teach on their second LDF event. He was asked for the first, just clashed. He wasn't able to. He was busy. But yeah, well worth the wait for sure. So then we had our last workshop of the 2026 LDF event for Wales here in Aberavon. And it came from the lovely Rhys Williams. Rhys, I'm not even going to attempt to pronounce your middle name, so I do apologise. So he had the pleasure of wrapping everything up when we're all battered and bruised, as I say, mentally and physically, because that's what these day events and weekend events do. We have so many things thrown at us. But the retention was great for the evening, I've got to say. And he did a dance of his called Bruising. It's a 64 count two wall improver level. And he choreographed that back in September 2023. So again, my hat's off to Mark and Chris, not insisting on everybody having brand new dances to teach, because that gave them a little scope. And I think it was a case of, because it's not that Rhys hasn't done any in between, but obviously one that he really likes and was really proud of and wanted to showcase. And therefore more people had the opportunity to learn it. And I do not blame him at all. So the song, it comes from a soundtrack, and it's Brady, Jason Evigan and Grace Phipps singing Cruisin' for a Bruisin'.

0: And with a track like that, who can blame him for wanting to teach that, even though it was released back in 2023? Awesome choice from our lovely Reese indeed. So that concluded the workshops for the LDF event on Sunday, the 29th of March this year. As I say, they raised an incredible £3,000 throughout the day. So then it was over to our lovely DJ Dave Morgan for the social event in the evening. There was the raffle and there was Irish bingo. Throughout the day, there'd been quizzes put on the table just to keep everybody's brain ticking over. Some anagrams of choreographer names and dances. The dances were tricky, to say the least, because how many dances are there out there? And there was no clues whatsoever. They were a mix of all levels and some classics, vintage, current, you name it. It was all on there. So yeah, just an incredible, incredible day. The atmosphere was buzzing from start to finish. It really was amazing. So my hat's off once again to Mark and Chris for that.
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0: So this then heads into next year. They've moved it from March to May. Again, just people's availability and trying to make things work best for everybody. And people were asking for a full weekend of it, believe it or not. So they've gone for the Saturday. Then they can have it later and longer, because then people aren't up for work in theory the next day. Whereas previously, being on Sundays, people were starting to leave just a little bit before the end. And they're like, yeah, we've got to get up for work, or I've got to travel back, I've got work in the morning. So again, trying to accommodate to maximize. And the tickets went on sale and almost immediately sold out. They have three tickets left. And once they are gone, they are gone. The hotel room is at capacity. I know there's people that travel and they stay over in the hotel, which is one of the benefits of the venue. So yeah, it's going to be another amazing event. So the question is going to be, are they going to be able to top that £3,000 total? I have every faith that they absolutely will. So yeah, the tickets, I say there's those last three remaining. So if you do want to come and join us, then grab it quick. They have got the lovely Jamie Barnfield to do the workshops. And who knows, we may be fortunate enough to get some teachers from Mark and Chris themselves as well, but they've got plenty going on. When you're hosting events, you know your head is going 100 miles an hour, making sure it runs smoothly. So, and now I've got 50 minutes left, and it's like, well, what am I going to do? Because we only had two of the LDF events down here in Wales. So what I'm now going to do is give you some of the people who have been on the bill, their current teachers, well, current releases. So I'm going to take you back to Luke Shrimpton, and he has a dance out called The Middle. It's a 32-count improver four-wall dance from last month, July 26. And it comes from Jimmy Eat World. Very strange name, but that would make me stop and think, I've got to say. And this track is called The Middle.

And that was Jimmy Eat World singing The Middle. Again, your latest release there from Luke Shrimpton. Sometimes it's nice just to give people that aren't necessarily that well known or big in the choreography side of things a bit of a platform. So if you're looking for something a bit different or any of these catch your ear, then check them out. So I'm going to take you back to our lovely Noreen. And this is her dance called Flip Flop. I think that's so cool. It's like when you go TikTok in the dance, not the actual social media thing. But yeah, Flip Flop. I just think certain phrases, I'm like, hey, puts a smile on my face. And the song comes from Zach Top, also called Flip Flop. It's the 32-count four-wall beginner level from February this year.

Such a fun little track there. Zach Top with Flip Flop. That is Noreen Wall's latest release. So I'm going to take you on to next, because it was Matt when he was teaching girls like to swing. So what is his latest release? Well, it's a co-choreography, but not with Ray. It is with our one and only Michael. Choreography, but not with Ray. It is with our one and only Michael Lynn, called Wild.

It's short and sweet, but Sax Boy Billy there with the Puerto Rico song. So just taking us back a little bit to the LDF and the ambassadors. I'm sure we've seen that there's been a couple announced recently, yesterday. We have our lovely Richard Palmer, who entertains us all over here and abroad with his beautiful voice. And already mentioned this show, Mr. Personality himself, the one and only Jamie Barnfield. And then from South Korea, we have Heejin Kim that has also become an ambassador. So what are the expectations? Ambassadors should have been involved in the line dance industry for at least 3 years in a professional or semi-professional capacity. Ambassadors must have a reputation for personal and professional integrity. They'd be honest, reliable, and regarded with respect by the dance community. So I think it's safe to say that the latest members definitely can meet all of those expectations. And the ambassador's responsibility. An ambassador should represent the LDF in a personal and professional and responsible way. Ambassadors' main duty is sharing information about the LDF whenever possible. They should be able to answer any questions or provide information about the LDF. Ambassadors are not expected to raise funds or hold events, even though many of them do, I have to say. Naturally, this would be welcome, but it is not a requirement. They should be connected and concerned about the well-being of members of the dance community, and ambassadors to notify trustees of any concerns regarding individuals. Ambassadors should become familiar with the Articles of Association under the terms of the Companies Act 2006. So there is quite a lot expected of them as part of their responsibility. And bearing in mind, this is all voluntary. Anyone wishing to become an ambassador will need to be proposed by a member of the dance community, be seconded by an ambassador, and be totally discreet and respectful should any confidences be shared with them. Ambassadors will not discuss details of nominees or disclose any information about them. Everything is kept very, very private indeed. So if you do have any concerns, there are ambassadors all around the world. So if you do want to speak to anybody in complete confidence, then you are welcome to. It doesn't have to be somebody necessarily from your area. If there's somebody that you feel a stronger connection to and that you would reach out to, then they are all there for everybody. It's an incredible responsibility,

What an absolute honor as well. So yeah, so if you do want, and if you want any more information, you can reach out to any of us DJs as well. All of us will be more than happy to help, either with a situation or guide you to somebody that is close by to you if you are needing that help. Yeah. So I'm going to keep going with the music because I've got just over half an hour to go. I'm going to take you back to our lovely Sophie. It was a real pleasure. Normally, like when you're at socials and events, it's either like I'm going to one of Sophie's, Sophie's coming to me, or we're at an event that somebody's running and it's just crazy because you're going back and forth on the dance floor. I'm both entering the choreography competition at World Dance Masters and sitting on the same table. It gave us time to actually talk and catch up a little bit, which was really nice. I enjoyed, I have to say. Even though we were all concentrating and supporting everybody that was going and stepping onto that dance floor, the support was insane. But she had a couple of entries. I do have a favourite, I have to say. It is the ultimate sing-along. And if you do want a real feel-good dance, please check this out. It's 24 years from Sophie Stevens. It's a 32 count four wall. She's got it as a high beginner dance from July 26th. So still new. And honestly, it's as soon as you recognize, I'm not going to tell you the song. It's by Casper House, because once this kicks in, you're all going to know. And when there's an instrumental, I defy you not to be singing. You're going to know exactly what.

0: Go on, admit it. You were singing, weren't you? Were you filling in those blanks? I was definitely was after double and triple checking that the microphone was definitely off. But that was Casper House singing Living Next Door to Alice. Check that out from Sophie, 24 years. It really was such a feel-good factor when she demoed that as part of the choreography competition. Absolutely amazing. So just a little bit more on the LDF and the objectives. One of them is that we are here when you need us to assist in the treatment and care of persons and their dependents who wholly or mainly make their living working in the line dancing industry and who are suffering from illness of any description or who are in need of rehabilitation as a result of such illness and by providing financial and other forms of support. So that is one of the objectives. So if somebody is in a really bad car accident, and unable to teach because of injury to their legs or they're in hospital, then the LDF can step in and help provide support. It's just one scenario. Okay, so next, I'm going to give you a back-to-back because these two are very popular at the moment, and rightly so. So take you back to Ray. He has co-choreographed a dance with Michelle Risley. Huge congratulations to Michelle on her wedding day yesterday. And this is going to be Big Bad Wolf, which is an 80 count two wall intermediate level dance from this month, followed by the one and only Mark and Chris. The hosts have got to have theirs in there, and their recent one, Rum and Coke. I can finally, as somebody who is teetotal, enjoy your rum and coke. That's going to be my running joke. It's a 32 count two wall intermediate level dance also from this month. So enjoy these back to back. I'm sure they're familiar to many of us.
1: Big, bad.

up there with rum and coke. Can't help but smile when I'm listening to that one, so I can't wait to dance that out and about. So 20 minutes to go. I've got to fit all of this information in. So one of the other objectives of the Lion Dance Foundation is reach out 24/7 support, and that is to relieve poverty or financial hardship among persons who wholly or mainly make their living working in the line dancing industry and their dependents, providing financial and other forms of support. And it is there 24/7. Now, the ambassadors and like ourselves here on Line Dancer Radio, none of us are professionally qualified as counselors or anything like that. But the beauty of it being international is that there is somebody online 24/7. So if you do need to reach out for that support, then we are here. Feel free to message and we will at least be a listening ear for you. Or if there's something that somebody that you feel could benefit from the support, because illnesses happen at any point. Tragedy can strike, sadly, at any time. So, yeah, if you do know anything, reach out. Somebody will be there. I say there's enough ambassadors around the world to be able to reach out for. And the information is available the www.linedancefoundation.com. The information is there and you can see the list of ambassadors. As I say, any one of us here on Line Dancer Radio, you're welcome to reach out to us as well. Okay, let's see what I can squeeze in. I'm going to take you back to Leanne. Leanne doesn't have any choreography herself, so I asked her what her current favorite is. I know that one of her all-time favorites is Hideaway Cha, and as I said earlier, she is one heck of a proud mama. So obviously, as one of those songs, it was Daylan, but that's up next as Daylan's latest release. So one of the I asked just what are you currently enjoying, and this was her response. She likes Move Like Fire from Jamie Barnfield, 32 count four wall improver level dance, doing really well. It comes from VI Music and Move Like Fire. So this is Leanne's current favorite, one of her current favorites.

That's one of Leanne's current favorites that she's enjoying. So thank you, Leanne, for letting me have that information. But she did also say this next one, but I'm putting this in Dalen's because it's Dalen's latest piece of choreography. I'm sure we're all going to be very familiar with the track. But his dance is called Sleep Dance Repeat, a 32 count four wall absolute beginner dance from this month. There are other dances to this track that are doing very, very well indeed. But I do know that locally, Sleep Dance Repeat is doing well for Dalen. It's Everything's All Right from Aztec, DJ Coco, and Kurt D.

0: Aztec, GJ, Coco and Kurt D. Everything's All Right. I say that's Dalen's latest piece of choreography, Sleep, Dance, Repeat. Sadly, there's several to that. Just shows he's got great taste in music, because even Jamie said that he had that lined up and then he saw and he was like, nah. And that's when Dalen was invited up to teach on stage at Anne John's all-day event. So yeah, plenty to choose from. And as I said, Leanne is definitely one proud mama, because that was what she answered as one of her current favorites. And she's like, of course, Dalen's. I was like, naturally. But I was like, that's already lined up. So that's when she went with the other Jamie's dance. Right. Let's see if I can squeeze these in. I'm hoping I can. So Andrew, back to Andrew Hayes and one of his latest. It's co-choreographed with Matt Lewis. It's Idea. It comes from Cooper Allen. 32 count, four wall, beginner level. You can have fun with this one and do it contra as well if you wish.
1: Hey, pretty thing, I got an idea. You want to run it? I volunteer. Hop

0: What about you, my dear?
1: I love that. It's got a real Cotton Eye Joe feel about it. I said that to them at the time. Cooper Allen, they're singing Idea, and that is Dance of the Same Name from Andrew Hayes and Matt Lewis. I really want to squeeze it in. So up next, the latest release from Reese. A huge congratulations for entering the choreography competition. Just takes guts getting up and entering. So well done to you. And this is his dance pub song, the Irish pub song from Geroid McCarthy. It's clever lyrics. I like this, I've got to say.
2: Well, you're walking through a city street, you could be in Peru, and you hear a distant calling, and you know it's meant for you. Then drop what you were doing.

Norwegian. And the manager comes from Cork, and the lad that's holding up the bar says only he does work. He was born and bred in Bolton, but his mammy's from Kildare. He's gonna make his fortune soon.

Isn't that so true? Wherever you go around the world, you'll find an Irish pub, and it's always such a good atmosphere when you do. They are so special. An Irish pub in Ireland, is that just a pub? So yeah, they are the latest pieces of choreography from the instructors and choreographers that dedicated their time free of charge to the LDF for Wales events this year and last year, hosted by the lovely Mark and Chris. So if you can make it and just snap up those last three tickets, feel free to come and join us on the 8th of May next year with the lovely Jamie Barnfield. So you won't be disappointed at all. But if you can't, but you happen to have the 18th to the 20th of June free, that is a LDF Save the Date Double Delight. It's the LDF Extreme Challenge Adventure by Day and a glorious celebration by night. So get in touch if you want to. The details are on the Line Dance Foundation website. Thank you for listening to me, joining me, keeping me company. And I hope you have enjoyed listening to the selection of tracks that I have played for you. Hopefully just a little bit of something different. Highlighting, as I say, those that have donated their time free for the LDF events down here in South Wales over the past couple of years. I am going to leave you with this track because I taught one of Jamie's. So I'm going to play you his latest. It's a co-choreography with Carl Harry Winson. And I just think it sums this up brilliantly with what the ambassadors are there for, what we are here for as radio DJs. And as Jamie has just been announced as one of the latest ambassadors, it's only fitting. It comes from Ryan Innes and Lonis. It's Side by Side. The dance is called There For You. Very, very apt indeed. It's a 32 count, two wall, intermediate level dance. It's not a difficult dance. He taught it at Anne John's Day. But yeah, Side by Side is the song. Very, very well named There For You. Just take a listen to this. I'm going to say thank you so, so much. Good night. God bless. Good afternoon or good morning, depending on where you are. And we will be back with you sometime soon. Take care.

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0: A very good afternoon, good morning, good evening, listeners. How are we all? I hope I find you safe and well, whether you're tuned in live on Mixcloud or on Catch Up, to this week's Country Loving Line special featuring the late, the great Dolly Parton, who very sadly passed away yesterday, aged 80. I have posted in the Line Dancer Radio chat room, so if you're listening live, you have access and it's safe to do so. Please do feel free to pop in and say hello, share your memories of Dolly, your favourite songs, and thank you for joining me, for those that have joined nice and early. A big thank you to our team of DJs that continue to bring you their shows throughout the years. Our lovely Debbie for your weekly schedule, that's always a subject to change. Our opening song there was called One of Those Days, from the album Burlap and Satin from 1983. You would have seen the news and of social media where an announcement was made. I'm so sad and very shocking.
1: Hey everyone, my name is Brian Seaver, son of Cassie Parton, and I'm representing the Parton and Owens family today, announcing the passing of my Aunt Dolly Rebecca Parton Dean, sister, sis, Aunt Granny to one generation and Gigi to the next. This video announcement is something Dolly asked of me years ago, before I fully absorbed it as a future reality. As her head of security for more than two decades, a role my father Larry held before me, I have imagined the heaviness of this moment, but haven't truly felt it until now. It is an honor that is mixed with absolute pride and great sadness. But sadness lies with us, not with Dolly. Dolly has lived in the light, and is in the arms of Jesus, surely met by Carl, her parents, and countless others who have watched her and longed for her to meet them in the heavens. I first went on the road with Dolly as a kid, getting a taste of the road life in the early 1980s. Dolly opened doors not just for me, but for her entire family to reach the potential we didn't even know was possible. Dolly also opened doors for generations of singers, songwriters, musicians, and dreamers from every walk of life and across every continent. By her example, we believed that anything was possible. She never saw a door she couldn't open, and the doors she opened made and changed history. My family and I have shared a lifetime of beautiful memories with Dolly, but so have you. She has always been on your television, your record player, your CD, and on your phone playlist, becoming an extended part of your family whether you liked it or not. Our family and the team she has entrusted with her legacy will work diligently to ensure her spirit will live with us forever. Dolly was a farmer, just like her daddy. He farmed the soil, she farmed songs and happiness. Dolly called me and said she wants to rest in a beautiful bed of plush cotton because after a life wearing heavy rhinestones, she finally deserves to be comfortable and have some rest. Rest in peace, Aunt Dolly, Aunt Granny, Gigi. May God bless Dolly Parton, and may God bless you all. She will always love you.

Colin Ray with Dolly Parton singing When Forever Comes from the album Slow Dancing with the Moon from 1993. A very good evening to Auntie Julie. She's first in our chat room. Thanks for tuning in, as always. She said, good evening, everyone. Hope all is well. I'm looking forward to the beautiful songs. Monica Musson and Ian there listening from Guernsey, posting good evening, Agent, and all listeners. I'm tuned in to listen to my favourite show. Hope everyone is well. We've got a few rumbles of thunder here tonight. Rain and thunder is forecast here, but we haven't seen any just yet. Dave and Pauline Baker, thank you for tuning in. Pauline says, I'm having a listen for a while whilst doing our evening meal. Dave Baycroft says, hi Adrian, a perfect show tribute. Thank you. Thank you for your show. Auntie Julie there, rest in peace, Dolly. Dave Morgan, hope you, Debbie, Blake and Blair are keeping well. Hope the summer holidays are going well for the kids. Thank you for tuning in. Janzina, good morning. How are you and Mark? You've posted good evening, Adrian. And fellow listeners, here's hoping you're all well, considering the sad news of an iconic country singer, the legend Dolly Parton, tuning in to some great country music and company. Auntie Julie said beautiful words there in the track that we've just heard, and Jan sharing some lovely pictures of Dolly in our chat room. I did check out the website just a little earlier, dollyparton.com. Dolly Rebecca Parton, global icon and humanitarian. Dolly Parton, known to the world as a beloved singer, songwriter, philanthropist, actress, playwright, and author, died peacefully today in Nashville, Tennessee. She was 80, and that was August the 25th. Dolly is preceded in death by her beloved husband of 59 years, Carl Thomas Dean, who passed last year. Her mother, A.V. Lee Caroline Owens, and father, Robert Lee Parton Sr. A rhinestone life that shone bright enough for the world to see. Dolly will forever stand as an inspiration, not only through her timeless music and prolific songwriting, but also her wit, warmth and kindness that made us all feel like family. Dolly Parton's legacy is one of love, kindness and resilience. With a 7-decade career, she inspired multiple generations of artists and fans with her music and an unwavering commitment to making the world a better place. Her songs will continue to resonate with people of all ages, and her philanthropic work will have a lasting impact. At Dolly's request, a small private service will be held for immediate family. Dolly's fans and friends from around the world are encouraged to pay tribute to Dolly on social media, tagging at Dolly Parton. In lieu of flowers, the family asks for donations to be made to Dolly Parton's imaginary library at www.imaginarylibrary.com. Dolly first released a single when she was just 13. It's called Puppy Love.

And that is from 1959, when Dolly was just 13, and she also debuted at the Grand Old Opry stage at 13. She made a big move to Nashville just a few years later. More about Dolly a little as we go on in the show. Suzanne Dingwall, good morning to you, and Aaron Minty and Flossie, how are you all? You said good evening, and Adrian and fellow listeners, I'm tuned in. It's just almost 5:45. I'm in bed. Love to you all. Back at you. One of my favourite songs of Dolly's. What's yours? Love is a Butterfly. You dance, Butterfly, Love, from Stephen Rutter.

0: 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A big thank you to Isle of Wight Tours for sponsoring the Country Loving Line show. Lots of tributes have been flooding in, of course, across social media all around the world. Dolly Parton, who very sadly left us yesterday.
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0: Dolly sung with many, many artists, and the next song I'm going to play for you features Chris Christopherson and Jeremy Jordan, From Here to the Moon and Back.

Dolly singing with Christofferson and Jeremy Jordan from Here to the Moon and Back. That song featured during the Joyful Noise film soundtrack from 2012 and also her Blue Smoke CD from 2012. I have both of those. She released one and then she released a double CD, so of course I had to have it, didn't I? Sylvia Spark, welcome to the show. Thank you for your private message. Really appreciate you tuning in. You said, good evening, Adrian. It is sad news about Dolly, but I know you're enjoying the tunes so far. Thank you. Jansen has said, is it just me that the show is cutting in and out, or is it all over? Do let me know if you've got any problems. My Auntie Julie, I know, would let me know straight away. Dolly's first album release was called Hello, I'm Dolly, from 1967. I'm going to play a couple of songs from that album. First is I Lived My Life.

put it off until tomorrow. And there's Dolly singing, of course, with Loretta Lynn and Tammy Wynette. Before that, I Lived My Life from her album, her first one from 1967, called Hello, I'm Dolly. I've seen many, many footage of Dolly, of course, over the last day, following her passing. I saw a little video clip of her in an interview telling the interviewee what the favourite songs of hers were. Coat of Many Colours and, of course, I Will Always Love You were the two that she mentioned. Here's the first.

And that song has very special meaning to Dolly, of course, coming from a very, very poor family, as we all know. Also read that they later bought the family farm and renovated it. And thank you for joining me. If you're listening to The Country Loving Line, it's Adrian Checkley here with a Dolly Parton special. Next up, here she is singing Sandy's song. And your dance is called Dolly's Waltz. And this is choreographed by Raymond Salomon.

0: Sandy's song. Your dance is called Dolly's Waltz. It's choreographed by Raymond Solomon, advanced level from November 2021.
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0: I certainly have a memory of a late friend. She was with us, lots of us in the garden, one summer evening. Music was playing in the background, and then she piped up saying, "Would you have Me and Little Andy by Dolly Parton by any chance?" Of course I did. It's from her album Here You Come Again from 1977. Really fond memories.

Isn't that just a lovely little story? Of course, all of Dolly's songs were stories, weren't they? All about her life. And there she is singing Me and Little Andy from her album Here You Come Again from 1977. Hope your connectivity is much better for you, Jan. Next up, here's Dolly with Kenny Rogers. You Can't Make Old Friends. Dance Options, Old Friends from Willie Brown. We have You Can't Make Old Friends from Karen Kennedy, just to mention a couple.

Dolly and Kenny, the voices are just beautiful together. Old Friends is your dance from Willie Brown. You Can't Make Old Friends from Karen Kennedy. The song You Can't Make Old Friends. Next up is Heartbreaker, one of my favourites.

from her Treasures album 1998, Dolly Parton's cover of Randy Van Warmer's song from 1979, Just When I Needed You Most. Monica's posted my favourite of hers. Suzanne Dingwall, thank you for the gorgeous pictures of Kenny and Dolly shared in our chat room saying together in heaven. You've also said that at Aaron's dad's funeral, the song that was played was with Dolly and Brad Paisley called When I Get Where I'm Going. There is a dance, also known as Cora's Dance, choreographed by Judy Baldack.

Brad Paisley with Dolly Parton singing When I Get Where I'm Going. That's your dance title, also known as Chorus Dance. It's choreographed by Judy Baldack for Raised Intermediate Level from January 2020. Lou and Joan, a very good morning to you both. You're in our chat room now saying good morning, evening, Adrian and all. I suspected you might do something like this. Thank you. Good morning to Leanne and Russ Mullins. If I haven't given you a shout out already, you've acknowledged the post. Thank you. If you're currently tuned in, thank you, one and all. So born on January the 19th, 1946 in Sevier County, Tennessee, Dolly Rebecca Parton grew up in a humble family as one of 12 children in a small one-bedroom home nestled in the Smoky Mountains of East Tennessee. Dolly consistently drew inspiration throughout her career from her immense appreciation and love for the place and people that raised her. She lived a simple childhood, chasing the beauty of butterflies, listening to Appalachian folklore and ancient ballads passed down by her relatives, huddling around the family radio to hear the grand old Opry broadcast. Dolly and her siblings would joyfully make music together. From an early age, Dolly's musical talent was evident and encouraged by her mother, crafting simple songs on her guitar that were seemingly pulled from the spirit of the Smoky Mountains themselves. Dolly took notice of the attention her music got from everyone around her and knew then she was meant to share her heart and talent with the world. She began writing songs at the age of five, the first being about a corn cob doll her mother had made for her called Little Tiny Tattletop. While she couldn't read or write at this point, her mother wrote down the lyrics as knee-high Dolly sang them. How beautiful.

From the album White Limousine from 1989, the song The Moon, The Stars and Me. A very good morning to you, Joe, and you in our chat room, apologising for being late. As usual, you said, it's a pleasure to have your company. I hope you've slept well. Jan Zinn has posted, I've also heard today that Tim Curry passed, aged 80 as well. Yes, I saw that also. Next up is a song called Here You Come Again. Lots of dance options. I'll read out a few of the choreographers, the girls, Maureen and Michelle. We also have a recent release from Max Perry. Previous ones from Joshua Talbot, Susan Oates, Jan Wiley, Gavin Preedy, just to mention a few.

0: Here you come again, dance options previously mentioned for you. The Line Dance Foundation has also posted Rest in Peace Dolly, one of the greatest. Picture of Dolly in the caption: if your actions create a legacy that inspires others to dream more, learn more, do more, and become more, then you are an excellent leader.
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0: And hope you can join Jenny and show your support also for the Line Dance Foundation. Our thanks in advance. My favourite Dolly song comes from her album called New Harvest First Gathering from 1977. You would have heard this before if you're a regular listener on the Country Loving Line show. It's called You Are.

from the album New Harvest First Gathering from 1977. You are also featured on Dolly's Love album. Dave Morgan recalls Tim Curry making a lovely, lovely memory here. He said, another incredibly talented performer, referring to Tim Curry. He's an iconic on several roles, but I always remember him as the Grand Wizard in The Worst Witch and Wadsworth, and Butler in the film Clue. Just fabulous. I also heard that he played the character Frankenfurter in the Rocky Horror Show. Old flames can't hold a candle to you.

from 1979, Old Flames Can't Hold a Candle to You. Heading back to Dolly Parton. In 79, Old Flames Can't Hold a Candle to You. Heading back to Dolly Parton's website. Continuing just a little more about her.

For first day in town that she met her husband of nearly 60 years, Carl Dean. Dolly often stated that that was the day her life began, outside that wishy-washy laundromat, as the two quickly became inseparable. The couple wed 2 years later in a private ceremony in Ringgold, Georgia in 1966 with only her mother, the pastor, and his wife present. Dolly and Carl spent many beautiful years together, taking sightseeing trips around the country in their RV, staying in roadside motels, having date nights at the drive-thru, and even revisiting the church where they married for simple picnics around their anniversary. Carl notably didn't care for the spotlight of Dolly's career, but his love, support, and consistency built an unshakable foundation for her to come home to when she was off the road. Dolly sang with Julio Iglesias, "When You Tell Me That You Love Me," and your dance is called A Candle in the Dark, choreographed by Pat Stott.

0: And from the album New Harvest, First Gathering from 1977, Light of a Clear Blue Morning. And before that, we were listening to When You Tell Me That You Love Me. That was Dolly with Julio Iglesias for The Dancer, Candle in the Dark, choreographed by Pat Stott, their intermediate level from November 2010. Don't forget, whatever you are learning and teaching week specific, please do head on over to Dave Morgan's poll. And a very warm welcome to Michaela Erlison-Svensson there in our chat room. You've acknowledged the post. If you and Mikhail are listening in, why, thank you very much indeed. Next up is a dance from fellow DJ Michael Lynn, If You Hadn't Been There. His intermediate level from April 2025.
1: If you hadn't been there, where would I be?

0: If You Hadn't Been There. That's also the dance title choreographed by Michael Lynn, his intermediate level from April 2025.
1: All Mondays at 9 p.m. UK time, it's time to carry on up the line with Dave Morgan. Yes, get ready for your top 20 teach of the week. Get on Dave's poll and let us know what you've been up to in your classes.
2: Oh, Matron.
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0: A dance now from Joe and Rita Thompson. It's partner dance called True Blue, intermediate level from May 1998. The song, Behind Closed Doors.

Behind closed doors, you dance True Blue from Joe and Rita Thompson. Next up, it's a song with Dolly and Blessing Offal, Somebody's Child, and your dance is called Gifted. It's advanced level from July 2024, co-choreographed by Roy and Fiona Hadasabruto.

0: blessing offer there with Dolly, Somebody's Child to Dance Gifted, choreographed by Roy, and Fiona had a Sabruto, the advanced level from 2024.
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Dolly Parton with Chris Jansen and Slash 21 Forever, your dance from Maggie and Gary from September 2023. Another cover now that Dolly did with David Foster called Imagine. The song originally from John Lennon in 1971. Your dance, Just Imagine, from Scott Schrenk.

Imagine Dolly Parton and Dave Foster, and your dance is Just Imagine from Scott Schrenk. Dolly's generosity and compassion were evident in her numerous charitable endeavours. She donated millions of dollars to various causes, including education, healthcare and disaster relief. In 1988, she founded the Dollywood Foundation, which superserved the people of East Tennessee by providing scholarships to keep students in school. In 1995, the superstar established Dolly Parton's Imagination Library, a program that to date has donated over 300 million free books to children around the world from birth to age five. The Imagination Library was inspired by her father, who never learned to read or write, and has fostered a love of reading and learning for countless children. Next up is a tribute, and this comes from Kenny Rogers' Facebook page. Saw it just a little earlier. Our dearest Dolly, it's painstakingly hard to put into words what you meant to Kenny and to all of us. When the two of you sang about being islands in the stream, who together had found peace unknown, having real love for each other as true friends, you would always stand by each other, and how you just can't make old friends. It was always as genuine as it could possibly be, coming straight from the heart and reflecting what you both felt for each other. Saying a simple yet sincere thank you could never be enough for bringing us so much joy, laughter and amazing songs and stories into our lives. Your irreplaceable spirit of compassion, positivity, friendliness and immense generosity will live on with your remarkable legacy. We must accept that you've simply traded your butterfly wings in for angel wings. Though we write this through tears and feelings of extraordinary grief and sadness, at the same time, we realise how thankful we are that you were able to live such a vibrant and meaningful life using your many God-given talents, in turn making millions of lives better. And we are happy for you and the reunions you're enjoying with your heavenly arrival. Dolly, we will think of you every step of the way, and we will always love you. And that's from the Rogers family and Team Kenny Rogers.

never tire of hearing that song or dancing to it. Islands in the Stream, an award-winning dance. Thank you for joining me for this week's Country Loving Line special, featuring and celebrating the music of Dolly Parton. In her words, I will always love you. Until next time, take care and thank you. Bye for now.

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0: Hi, it's Betty here. I just want to take a moment to say thank you from the bottom of my heart. 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Thank you from all of us at the LDF.
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0: Well, good evening, good morning, and good afternoon, listeners, and welcome to this lovely Sunday, a bank holiday weekend, of course, the last one of the year before the big C, the big Christmas. And I hope you're all well and enjoying the weekend. I mean, it's been relatively dry at the moment, which is unheard of for bank holiday, so I expect tomorrow is going to be a washout. But welcome, welcome, one and all. We opened the show there with one of my newest finds of this year called The New Citizen Kane. Really like his music. And that is As Within, So Without. And I am obsessed with that song. It's easily the most listened song on my Spotify playlist this year. Right, okay, no dance out to it. Who knows, maybe. Next up, we've got Joe and Love Centric. And this dance is choreographed by Sebastian Holtland and Roy Verdonk from The Year Is Gone. Just bear with me. I've got to quickly add that column because I don't know all of this off by heart. You might think I'm a nerd. And yes, I am a dance nerd, but I don't know it all off heart. And it was choreographed in 2017. Here we go with a little bit of Love Centric. And this is a intermediate level rolling count.
1: I had a girl crush.
0: Just sound like that, doesn't it? But it's not.

Love Centric there by Sebastian Hoagland and Roy Vedonk from 2017, Intermediate Rolling Cow. Okay, keeping with the boys, next up, Niels Poulsen, and this is Blue Sky, one of my favourite nightclubs ever from him. Choreographed in 2010, high intermediate level, and the track is by Emily West and Keith Urban.

Oh, that gives me warm and fuzzies. That is Blue Sky. As it beautiful dance there by Niels Paulsen. Very tiny when it kicks in, but it hits so well. Emily West and Keith Urban. Again, another one from the boys. This is Rob Fowler's Slamming Doors. To the track by Ben Haynow, Slamming Doors. Intermediate level from 2015. Who remembers this?

Oh, welcome back there to Back to Back. We had Slamming Doors from Rob Fowler paired up with a classic by Kate Sala, Black Horse from 2005. Right, it's now time of the women. This is Kelly Clarkson and Piece by Piece. And the dance Far From the Tree is an advanced level called Lyrical Nightclub by Yanni Anderson, Yanni Toft Anderson, and Paul James. Here we go. This is from 2016.

Far From the Tree by Annie Tuft Stone, she is now, and Paul James from 2016. Paul Linda James from, well, Dance Masters, their judge, incredible dancer, and also part of Country Vibe. Next up, keeping it with the women, this is Paloma Faith and Guilty. The dance is Guilty as Hell, intermediate slash advanced level by Julie Harris and Neville Fitzgerald. You also had an option by Daniel Whitaker, both from 2017. Nice rolling eight, this.

Hello there, welcome back. That one now, I'm just experiencing a few problems actually seeing Facebook. It's not working on my app and it's not working, it's just timing out. So apologies for not shouting out to anybody that's listening in. I just can't view it at the moment, it's just going round and round and round. So I'm not ignoring you, I'm just not able to see any of your details. So we just heard Guilty as Hell there from Paloma Faith, the track is, and you had Dances by Neville Fitzgerald and Julie Harris and also Daniel Whittaker. Paired up with One Eskimo and Candy, So Said Joe is the name of the dance, and it is from Bracken Ellis, Scott Blevings, and I think I wanted to say, and Jean-Pierre Match. That was from New Line, 2010, wowzers. Next up, we've got one from Mark Fennell and Chris Godden. This is I Know Him So Well. The track is by Steps, and it's called Fantasy and Freedom.

Oh, there we have Fantasy and Freedom from Mark and Chris. Good evening to Susan Finman. Hello, welcome. I managed to see that you have tuned in, so thank you. And comments and loving slamming doors was really nice at the time. And you also liked Blue Sky, which is one of my all-time favourites. Going back to Scott Blevings, this time paired up with Debbie Rushton. This is I Won't Let You Down, Advanced Level from 2018. And the track is by Ellen McCarley. Who remembers this one?

Oh, welcome back there. Two back-to-back. We had I Won't Let You Down by Scott Blevins and Debbie Rushton from 2018, paired up with Spooky from 2019. From it was a local choreographer to kind of the Peterborough, Lincolnshire area, and that was Alan Hayward. And he used to have this absolutely bonkers wife, Fiona, who used to fling her hair around like kind of she was, I don't know, having some sort of epileptic abandoned fit of sorts. A lot of fun. And then they kind of had Alan had a job that he went to, and then they moved, and we haven't seen them since. I assure you, they're still alive. They're not buried somewhere under someone's patio like Peter and Alison's. Long story. But yeah, joking aside, they were such a ball of energy. And just like, it's really sad that some people do leave our industry and we never see them again. You know, I know that Paul McCartney is very missed, and Shaz Walton as well. But yes. But we do have lots of help out there for anyone that is struggling. Just side note there. But yeah, we've also got Mark Fennell and Chris Gordon and Tanya McDonnell-White tuned in. Hello, thank you, and you're very welcome. Right, so that was Spooky, Intermediate Level Dance from Alan Hayward. Dusty Springfield, of course, is the artist. And then one of my favourite dances that I learnt from Worlds, which is Keith Urban, and the track is Messed Up As Me, the 2:45 a.m. version. This is 2:45, one I've taught on my channel, one I've taught at a workshop here that I ran last month. Absolutely love this by Name to Watch, Brendan Simeons and Caitlin Shoot, and Advanced Lyrical Nightclub. Really fits kind of the rhythm and the intonation of the melody and the musical elements in the track rather than counting. But it is, wow, do take your time with this.

Oh, fabulous. One of my obsessions at the moment, 3:15. And it is Messed Up As Me, the track is. Brendan Simmons and Caitlin Shoot. Right, evening all. Right, I'm going back to the chat. Let's see. We have also, let me just see, where are we? Oh, Craig Anthony Benbrook-Cook. Hello, welcome to the show. Hope you're here ready to chill. Okay, next up we've got Pink and 90 Days featuring Rabel. This is 90 Days High Intermediate Nightclub from Dustin Betts from 2022. This is gorgeous. I only saw this recently. I don't know how I missed this.

0: 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And it's the right time to chill.
1: I was told at 6 years old they'd avoid me if my heart was cold. Found it hard to talk and speak my mind.

Oh, absolutely beautiful, beautiful event. Sorry, beautiful, beautiful dance. That there is not the same. I'm released still from Marlon and Romain, Brasme Ronquez. And the track is Sheldon Riley, who represented Australia in the Eurovision Song Contest. And it's a phrased advance, ABC. I only get to dance this when I go to Festiline. If you want to have a look at the dance, I have a demo on my channel and also a teach as well. And if you want something fuller, I do have a full teach that I taught, I think, 2 years ago. Right, okay. We've got one more, I think, before we go to the halfway point. This is Little Big Town, Girl Crush, and Girl Crush by Rachel McEnany-White and Alison Johnstone from 2014 Intermediate Level Dance. Love-centric, babe. Doesn't it sound just like that? Love-centric. I know it's a different key, but it just sounds exactly the same. Look, I'll play them side by side. Look. And it's a different key, but... I had a girl crush. It's so close. Anyway, enjoy Girl Crush.

0: Girl Crush there from Rachel McEnany White and Alison Johnson, taking us up to the break. Do not touch that dial. Here are some reminders of shows you expect to hear. Fall in Love, and there are still DJs coming and going and then coming back. So here are those reminders. Oh, I got the
1: best in the band. Straight from the Honky Tonk Highway dance floor to your speakers, Katie and Maz bringing you the tracks, lighting up line dance floors right now on the second Tuesday of each month, 9 p.m. to 10 p.m. From viral TikTok favourites to the songs making waves in bars and clubs across the USA, plus the newest dances we can't get enough of. 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
1: Just chill.

0: And welcome back there. Opening the second half of our show with the icon, that is Dolly Parton. And yes, a kind of, wow, you know, we've been dancing to her music for years. And somebody that you would not hear a single bad word about her. And her philanthropy, there we go. And what she did for, you know, kind of people with her donations. Everything that she did, her royalties, I mean, just amazing, absolutely amazing. I choreographed a dance to her last year, if you hadn't been there, which she released when she lost her husband. And obviously this year she's lost her brother as well. So I know she was fighting cancer, but she kind of didn't let us know because she would never do that. And but personally, I think she may have died of a broken heart, but that's me, kind of just my personal opinion. So I'm also going to play, it's a little bit of a double dance off, but because it's Dolly, not because of the different same choreographers. This is my dance I released last year, if you hadn't been there. And this song really got me through my life-changing situation with Nick, because if you hadn't been there, I wouldn't have been here. So here we go. Take care.
1: If you hadn't been there, where would I be?

0: wouldn't be here if you hadn't been there.
1: Oh, I wouldn't be here
0: if you hadn't.

Really strange. I never got the chance to see her live. I know my mum did. It was one of the last things that she did. She got to see Dolly Parton live and the year that she died, and also go to Graceland, where Elvis was most of his, you know, born for most, lived most of his life, which obviously I won't get a chance to see Dolly now, but it's one of my life ambitions to go to Graceland and just do the trip, one of the last places she visited. So yeah, really strange getting choked up because, you know, I know I cry at the opening of an envelope, but yeah, it really hit us all hard. I think it's hit everybody hard. Okay, next up we've got Griff and Astronaut. This comes from Simon Ward and Roxanne, and it's choreographed in 2026. It's Advanced Level Rolling Count, released, taught at Euros, and it's out there. Really beautiful. It just, not many people looked at it, and I think it's gorgeous.

Oh, and good evening to Tricia Miller, who has joined us here on the Sunday Chill, and Emma and Bev Thompson. Yes, that is right. For a second, I just forgot your name. Sorry. And yes, your flannel is still safe. It's an in-joke. Tricia says, how lovely, Dolly. As you know, Dave is in hospital and we had to break the news to him. He's devastated, a long life fan and seen him many times. Such a sad loss, I know, exactly, to our community as well as to those that she touched and loved. So that was, you just heard there was, and we had two back to back. We had Astronaut from Simon Ward and Roxanne, and then Lemon Ice, Would I Lie to You, and Mystery Char from Paul McCadden. Another one no longer around anymore from 2008. He's not dead. He's not under that patio, but he is no longer in our dance community, I'm afraid. I think he's in recruitment, I believe. So next up, we've got George Michael and Elton John. This is Don't Let the Sun Go Down. This is Simon Ward, Niels Paulsen from 2011 Intermediate Nightclub Two-Step.

Oh, Don't Let the Sun Go Down, Simon Ward, Niels Paulsson from 2011. Next up from Rob Fowler, this is Amaretto in the Morning by Cowboys and Indy. Yes, it's an AI track. What I'm really curious about is if it was an AI track and it was created by Rob, why didn't you get the kind of the, there's a really awkward restart. Why didn't you miss out the restarts and tell it not to put the restarts in? Kelsa, please. I mean, it's a question to discuss. This is Amaretto in the Morning, a waltz from Rob Fowler, taught locally here in MK.

Welcome back there to Back to Back. Amaretto in the Morning from Rob Fowler, new one from him, paired up with Dido and White Flag. The dance is No White Flag, intermediate level dance by Jerry Morrison from 2003. Fabulous track. And I can't repeat what my mum used to call the name of that dance. Sorry, artist, because it's not safe for the radio. But yeah, just put Dido and put an L in there somewhere. It used to always make me chuckle. Anyway, right, let's move on quickly. Right. We are going to Songs of Worship, and this is My Vow. From the boys, Marlon and Romaine, Brasme Ronquez, and this is Easy Advance, beautiful nightclub, been a massive dance for them, and one we love to dance.

One of my favorites at the moment. This Is My Bow by Marlon and Romaine. Easy Advance. Next up, Jordan Sparks and No Air with Chris Brown. This dance is called So Deep and was choreographed by Shaz Walton and none other than Big Dave himself from 2008, Advanced Level. Now, this begs the question, how are you supposed to breathe with no air? I'll leave it up to Jordan and Chris to tell you. Tell me how.

Oh, welcome back there. Two back-to-back. We had So Deep by Shaz Walton and the fabulous, fabulous Big Dave Baker, believe it or not, choreographing there. He's actually done two or three dances in his time. There was one to a Labyrinth track with Pauline as well as a choreographer credit. A little bit of trivia there. And that was Jordan Sparks, Nowhere with Chris Brown, then paired up with Mark Medlock and Can I Hold You. The dance comes from Kim Ray. It's called Yes Please, Intermediate Level from 2008. Okay, rapidly running out of time, we've got next up Hush Hush, and this comes from D-Mask, and it's a fabulous, fabulous nightclub two-step, and it's from 2009. Love this.

0: Hush.
1: Just sounds so unfinished at the end.
0: Baby.
1: Okay, right, that was Hush Hush there from Dimas, classic. And not to be confused with Hush Hush, the Bollywood a different dance completely. I hate it when they kind of don't use unique names, but anyway, that's a time for another soapbox session. To play us out, we've got David Gray and The One I Love. The dance is called The One I Love, Intermediate Level, by our very own Diddy Dave Morgan. This is a cha-cha-cha from 2005. Thanks for tuning in. You can next catch me this Tuesday for the New Line and, of course, Nick's as well, Keep Dancing Show. Stay safe, everybody. Look after yourself and enjoy the rest of your bank holiday weekend. Here is The One I Love.

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1: Whoa, hi everybody. Welcome to the new show on Monday. Happy Monday to you if you are listening. Thank you for joining me in my DJ den. I've been looking for some news today for you and, well, I've got some. More importantly, I've got some great music to put to it as we go. We'll start, everybody, with my LDF section. Of course, we had a great LDF show yesterday with Willie Brown. Well done to Willie for joining the team of DJs doing that show. We're all going to try and have a go on a rota basis, and as well as the regular DJs. We will also have some guest DJs coming in and having a go as well, as we do our bit to help promote our main sponsor, our main owner. We are part of the LDF family, and that is proud to say, the official station of LDF. And as always, as ever, I like to start my new show with any news going on. It's very quiet, though, guys, and I just want to shout out to people to make a note of things, especially on the Line Dance Foundation page. When you've got things happening, put a post in. We're looking at developing the Line Dance Foundation website, and I'm hoping to see in there something about news and what's on and what's been on and what people are doing. That'll be all new. Craig's helping us develop that along with the new CBA site as well. And of course, he is pottering on nicely with our own site, Line Dancer Radio. Big thanks to Craig for everything he's doing to help on the technology side. Anyway, I've got one item for you, and it's from Sue Bell. And where did I get this? Well, I got it from listening to the show yesterday. It was posted, so I thought, let's just give a shout out to that for a couple of reasons. One is it's a charity day of dance coming up in October, Sunday the 4th of October. I will put a little poster there. Keep an eye on the chat room for my pictures that I put up and my lists, please. And this event is in Middlewich, and it is a day event on Sunday the 4th of October, raising funds for the LDF. And a big thanks to Sue Bell for that. She posted yesterday. Thanks for the details of where to donate. Hopefully, I'll be raising quite a bit of money on my Day of Dance event in October. Willie was showing where you can donate. And, of course, fundraising funds can be put in there. But a big shout out. Now, the guest instructors for this event are Honky Tonk Highway. And, of course, Honky Tonk Highway Line Dancing are new on our Station 2. They do a new monthly show. Honky Tonk is going great places, and it's lovely to have a show every month to show what they're doing, not least after the great pavilion room at World Dance Masters, which give it a boost certainly in the UK. I know it's going big in the in Australia, talking to Alison. It's big here. It's already big because we got it from the USA, of course, the bar dance scene, and I'm sure it's spreading further. So this is good, exciting news from an LDF point of view and a honky-tonk line dancing point of view. And honky-tonk highway is Maz and Katie. So we'll start the show with one of the dancers they did and released, taught in that pavilion room. Let's have a blast of Tiara. From the arena, from the pavilion, sorry, in World Dance Masters with Maz and Katie. And a shout out for this great fundraising event from Sue Bell to get us started today. This is Tiara, and this is an improver dance.

Pioli. There you go. That's an insight into the pavilion. A shout out to Sue Bell's event coming up in just a while, first Sunday in October. Have a great time with that, and happy fundraising for the LDF. And like I say, everybody, please use the LDF chat room to post your exploits, whether they're coming up or being, or tell me about it for the news, and I will happily give a shout out, find something to play to go along with it as part of my news. Sure, and like I say, I'm ever so hopeful that the new website will include much more information on events that have been done, that are coming up, what's being raised and who's on and all that sort of thing. Like a diary plus, let's put a request in for that to Craig as part of his development work. Anyway, I will move on, but it does give me a chance while things are quiet. Forgive me to just mention our Double Delight 27 again. I mention it because I've just started work on allocating the rooms for the event next June, coming up 18th to the 20th of June, the LDF 20th anniversary weekend. It's going to be a blockbuster for sure. It's got a great lineup of choreographers to pick from, and it will include Shane and Willie and Maggie and Kim and Heather and Grace and Gary Lafferty and David Hoyne and Alison and Peter. We've got great DJs going. Joining me will be Dave Morgan and Gary mentioned and Heather mentioned. We've got live music from Richard Palmer and Nikki. It's going to be a blockbuster weekend celebrating the 20th. And as well as that, squeezed in there for those that want it, there'll be a little extreme challenge. And for those that don't, well, we'll just keep on dancing. Shh, don't tell anybody. I know. Anyway, it gives me a chance as I put this information up one more time, just to remind you, please get your bookings in via the link I'm about to put on the chat room. If you're not looking at the chat room, you need to go to the LDF page, and it's there sitting boldly right at the front. Click the button and give us your details, and I will get a booking off to you. Maggie star in the bill, along with the others, of course, but let's have a shout out for Maggie's new dance, big hit in the arena, Thin Air. Loving this, looking forward to the sheet coming out for this one. Nudge, nudge.

Oh, yeah. Oh, yeah. Yes. Thin Air Fabulous, says Carol. Hi, Carol. Welcome to the show. Thanks for popping in and listening to us as ever you do. Thank you so much to everybody else in there. Virginia's with us. Hi, Virginia. Hope your summer is going well, working hard and away. And lovely to see you in the show. Big hug from me. Likewise to Jenny. Hi, Jenny. Great to have you on the show. I've got you a mention. Oh, coincidentally, got a mention for you later on. I do. Thanks for being with me. And again, well done with your win. You must be excited for going to America. That's just so cool. Bev Thompson's with us. Hi, Bev. Thank you, too, for being there. And if you're just listening in, thank you. Yes, yes, I'll get on with some music and stop all the chatter, but item number two for you is just the USA, and there was two things to mention. Well, the first is this weekend the spotlight is on WWLA, and next week the spotlight is on NALDS. I know all these shortcut words. Well, we know what the USA stands for, but WWLA is the Wrangler Weekend, Los Angeles. That was on this weekend. And next week coming up is the Northeast Line Dance Showdown. But this week, just focusing on WWDA. That was a great schedule. Looks like the guys were having lots of fun there in LA. The key DJ was DJ Rick Dominguez. And I'm going to put some links on the page so you can go have a look. I'm sitting looking at the extensive schedule now. And the lineup pretty much included the starring lineup, really, was Darren and Amy and Joey. There was a whole bunch of other people teaching dances as well. And it looked like a great three-room schedule. And the rooms are great, named after the roads in LA. The first room, the beginner room, is the 101, called the 101, Route 101. And Route 66, of course, goes straight into LA. That is the middle room. And in the intermediate room, PCH. Well, PCH, it must stand for Pacific Coast Highway. Of course it must. I didn't check that, but I'm sure it does. Anyway, it's an awesome lineup. There's loads of things in here, not least from Darren and Amy and Joey. And I'll be featuring some of the new stuff in my show tomorrow night, as ever I do. But just a shout out for this annual event that always looks cool. I'd love to go there myself. I'd love to go to Los Angeles. In fact, we are going for a day trip to Los Angeles next February, part of our Tucson vacation after Queen City. We're planning a day in Los Angeles / Santa Monica. Looking forward to returning there after many, many years. And then on the way home, we're going to come back via Palm Springs and check in on our good friends Frank and Amir, who live there now. So I'm excited about that. But let's give you one from Rick. Rick's obviously working hard at this event, doing a great job DJing and instructing. This is Rick's latest easy intermediate dance called Ay Chico. Ay Chico goes like this.

Chico, Chico. Oh, there you go. A few others in there. And, well, loads of good stuff in there. Quite a few older dancers in as well. And not just old dancers. Some from just the back end of last year that they are doing and looking good. One of them I thought, ooh, that's good. And it's from Darren and Amy and Dewey. This is a great one. This one from Amy and Dewey, but with Shane. And I thought, ooh, let's have a blast of this one. They were doing this and others. This is sort of like, looks to me, I'm not an expert yet, but it's very much a sort of honky-tonk type weekend is this LA one. And you can sort of just give it that sort of feel-good, sort of honky-tonk vibe, I think. With the sort of things they are doing there. And, of course, they're all just line dancers. They're all just events. And they all have just a little different flavour, though. They do. Be a bit different in New England next weekend coming. We'll talk about that in a second. But let's have a blast of Hit Your Stride from back in September last year from Amy and Dewey and Shane.

there you go. Great dancing in LA, the weekend gone. So everybody's looking forward. Roads leading to the New England line dance showstopper.

coming up at the weekend, and their list is equally impressive. They have got a pre-party at the Mishinook Barn, as ever they do, and that always looks great. Dancing at the Mishinook Barn just looks awesome, week in, week out. The event has got five rooms, it has, and like all the good big super premier US events, what do we call them? You know, there's the, you know, the big ones, the big ones. This is one of them. It's got five rooms. And like all those events, it's got a great star lineup. It's got a great rising star lineup. It's got a great bunch of instructors who pass on other dancers to sometimes their own. Those include the likes of Jill Wise, sometimes her own dancers, sometimes others. Rona Keir is a good friend, Rona, and likewise comes up with good dances sometimes. Other times, like the one I'm looking at, Rona is teaching Fred and Shane Strook, which is good. There's Lynn Martino is there. Rising stars, established stars. We got like Dan Albrew there on the bill. I see Amy Christian on the bill. Bradley is there. Rob Holly. There's Cody Flowers, who we enjoyed having at Eurodance this year. Rosie Moltari is there, and really does, Rosie does great thing. And, of course, as an LDF ambassador, it's a who's who. It's a great list of people, and there's some great dancers on here. There's Donna Statt, Craig's Donna. Who is teaching Cross That Line, which is a cool dance from Madison. There's Michelle Wright teaching New Fleur, Classic Masters in Line. I could go on. It's a great one coming up, and keep an eye. Go have a look. I'll put something on the site for you, but if you go to their site, you can see the schedule that I'm looking at, and it's pretty cool. Scott Blevins is headlining. John Robinson is there. We mentioned John's event, Windy City, and just a while. That's coming up soon too for John, but he works hard at other events all year, all over. There's Dan. Dancing Dean is on there. Great, great list. Ray Akuda, who we had the pleasure of meeting and who taught at World Dance Masters as well. He is on there as well. Awesome stuff. The one I'm looking forward to, just because it's a great new one from Scott and Joe, is Let Me In. So I thought I'd preview that one for you guys. This is Let Me In, coming up this weekend at this event, along with loads of others. Big shout out for this event.

Well, there you go. Two great events, back-to-back weekends in the US of A. Let's shoot back across the pond and go to France and look at their new French Pot Commune. I love this initiative in France. Love to see it every year. And their new sheet is out, thanks to Steph for sending it to me, the 26-27. Comes from voting from 54 French clubs, from the instructors, from 54 clubs who come up with a list. And it helps standardize dancing around the country, which has got to be a good thing and certainly something we could do with more of. So, like, everybody's got at least a nice hardcore of dancers. Like to try and establish that when we look at the charts, of course, and that's always good. But how cool is it to have a communal pot, a pot commune, they call it. And it's a great list of dancers, and I've got it here, and I'm going to just play you one from each section and have a ramble and chat with you as we go. Look, in the debutante, in the beginner section, you've got Shimmer from Michelle Wright. We love a Shimmer. Fred's Dance On Me is in there. If We Never Said Goodbye is in there, from Belgium. And Movimento, could get the words out of my mouth, from Carl and Crystal. Also, now they have bonus ones, I'm not sure why, but they all count, don't they? So as well as those four, you've got Jamaican, which is Marlon and Romaine's blockbuster fun dance. You must have seen that by now. It's done everywhere. We had great fun with it. Jamie brought it to us in Newcastle. It's a fun, fun dance. Check it out, Jamaican, Marlon and Romaine, and there you go. It's on the French list, as well as Hers Is More Than a Memory. I'm picking out for you Movimento. If I could say the words, if I could say it, it would be better. I need to practice that, don't I? But we did this one. Carl taught us this one at our event with Carl and Jamie, sorry, back in July. We had a great time with the boys in the 80s weekend. This was one of the dances, a Movimento.

Well, there you go, Virginia, too kind. I bet that wasn't good pronunciation, but thank you for saying so. It's lovely you're in the show. Good to touch with you. And, of course, we're looking at the French Pod Commune, so you'll know all about this, I'm sure. And this gives a good roundup of dances popular in France, and I'm sure not just France, around Europe more generally. In the Improver section, this is a great section too. You've got Fire from Marlon and Romain. I'm so excited. Can't wait to see Marlon and Romain again. They did a great job at Eurodance, and they're back with us for Maggie in Coventry in November. We're having a sky blue theme. Maggie's so excited. Coventry's back in the Premiership, and she wanted the room full of sky blue. So Maggie gets her wish there, and we're having a lovely, lovely sky blue theme with Marlon and Romain. Opalite, why wouldn't you pick Opalite? Awesome from Simon. Alice is good from Romain and Roy and Eunice. That's going really well. Plain to see. And likewise, the new one from Jose and the gang, Angels Lombarda, all good. The bonus is in this section, I Got a Song, which is great. Lots of people doing this one here from Marlon and Romain too. Gregory's Lovely Dance, Deeper, and Joe Thompson's Material Lover. Great stuff and Improver there. What do you think of these, Virginie? Tell me, are you dancing all these? You must be. I'm picking Material Lover, nice new one from Joe.

thanks for replying, Virginie. Thank you so much. Material Lover was one of my choices. Love it, says Virginie. This pot commune is for us a good basic to know what to teach in class after the summer break and to make sure we all have a common dances in playlist. Well said. Great. And also, Marlon and Romaine are having a great year. Indeed, they are. Their names pop up all over the place, but they were blockbuster popular at Euro Dancing. I can't thank you and them enough for our very special Moulin Rouge night. It's good. You should try and work out coming over. Come over to Coventry and come and dance with us and have some fun in November. Go and try and do it. You could work. It'd be lovely to see you over here. It would. Let's carry on and look at the intermediate section. Good too. Sweet Portland Dreams, of course. Fever Dream, of course. Double Up, Double Up, Double Up is great from Amy and Darren. They taught that in America at the Wrangler event I was just talking about before. Some bonus ones, lovely. Delete and Repeat is there. Flying Angels from Fred and JP. Double Take from Shane and Fred. There's some great New Liney stuff on that list. Love it. The one I'm going to play for you, though, is a great one. Fire in the Feet from Gregory and Daniel. And I was, like, so proud and pleased to be there when they released this one at Festiline. Virginia, you were there, too. It was awesome, wasn't it? We had a great time. This dance was, like, seriously hot off the press back in May when we saw it. It's going great for Gregory and Daniel. I think it's just awesome. Fire in the Feet.

just like that. Siempre. Great stuff. Love it. Love it. That's the intermediate selection and my pick from that. There you go. Let's have a look at advancing. What would the pick for advance? Well, there's some good stuff here too. Play all these. This Is My Vow is a really, really popular one for Marlon and Romaine. Lovely nightclub. Gospel Alive. Great from Jose and JP. There. World Power from Fred and Tim, Rebecca and JP. Blockbuster Dance, that was indeed at Festiline. Most of these we did. Cyber Glue from Shane and Fred and Doucette Duram. Lovely to see those in. And Can't Stop This from Shane and Fred. They're a great bunch. The one I'm playing for you though, out of this great selection, as We Are Not Alone. And again, this is one that Jose did at Festiline, and he brought it to Eurodance too. We Are Not Alone. Awesome stuff from Jose. Looking forward to Jose being our guest choreographer next July here in the Tune. That's going to be fun. We had a great time, like I said earlier, with Carl and Jamie, 80s weekend. Well, next year it's going to be Jose special.

Oh, you are not alone. There you go. There's also a vintage section just to finish and wrap up with. And this is cool too. It's nice to concentrate on a vintage one now and again, especially to bring one back. Maybe that's slipped down the order. I love to do that all the time. Well, in this chart, they've picked Not Fair from Francine Sitrup. Dear Francine, haven't heard or talked about Francine for so long. Hope she is okay. She used to come to our events. Gosh, it's a long time. We need to reach out and say hi to Francine. And Paul McAdam, Crazy Foot Mambo, is the other one in there. And one of my favourites, I play regularly, Vanatech Char. That doesn't need any encouragement. It doesn't. One we don't play quite so often, though, I'm going to play it for you. Let's have a blast of Run Me Like a River. That's the fourth choice in this list of vintage on the Pot Commune for you. All great dancers. This one from Joe and John and Guillaume and Roy Vedonk and Jeff. And more importantly, a reminder, it was the Advanced Dance of the Year in 2017. We should do this more.

Well, there you go. That list is a great welcome back from all the Frenchies who have been on holiday. Shouldn't be allowed, though. No holiday breaks. I know that's a common thing in Europe, but it's not here, fortunately, in the UK. I don't think it's a common thing in the USA either. But Europe like a summer break. I suppose it's a good idea in theory, but not in practice when the rest of the line dance world just motors on and the new dancers come out and you get behind and miss good stuff. Can't be doing with that, can't be. But that's a good way of managing a comeback. Well done to French guys. Thanks to Steffi who shared that with me. We are moving on to my next item. My number four item is ELD. I'm just going to give a shout out for Superdance 4, which is coming up. And of course, close ties with the guys who do this. Enjoyed my ELD event with Billy a year or so ago in Blackpool. Had a great time, and we had a lovely time there with Haley and Jamie and live music and all the ELD stuff. But this event is totally different because there's no live music. It's just a DJ and it's dancing. And whatever they call the name, Progressive Superdance New Line, it's just a good old, I'll call it, a new line weekend if they weren't. It's certainly progressive, it's intermediate, advanced, and great stuff from Michael, who flies that flag, of course, amongst others, and Lucy. And this year, they've got a great guest choreographer in Debbie. And the whole thing is a normal weekend, expertly and efficiently run by ELD, and it's only £199 a person, which is extremely good. Down there in Bournemouth. So I'm just giving a shout out and hope they have a great time. That's coming up real soon. I put the information and the flyer on my thing. So put the link on, go and have a look and be tempted down to Bournemouth for a fun weekend with Lucy, Michael, and Debbie. Gives me a chance to play a couple. It does too. And let's do that right now. First of all, one of Michael's new dancers, a lovely dance called Faithless Intermediate. He entered this in the World Dance Masters choreography. It was lovely to see. Well done to Michael for this one.

There you go, great new star from Michael Lizzie. Did well in the Karovi competition with that. And good luck to the guys for this weekend. Guest choreographer is Debbie. Looking forward to Debbie and Michael being with us soon here in Newcastle for New Line. Both part of the New Line 26 team. Michael's teaching us a dance on Thursday night. It may be that one. Who knows? And as well as that, he helps me DJ New Line. Which is very, very much appreciated. Debbie is on the team this year, along with Fred and Shane, Niels and Ryan. So we're hoping for a new team dance from all of them, and individually it will be great. I'll be mentioning our online passes for that. If you're not coming to New Line, you'll be able to check in with me, and I'll run a sort of online camera from my DJ table right next to the stage. If you want to follow the stuff, we will be broadcasting that. Details on that maybe in the next show, but watch out online. Anyway, gives me a chance right now just to play one going really well for Debbie. This is Debbie and Yanni's dance that was taught at Eurodance. It's Baby Steps, and it's hitting the charts and well received. Bye.

There you go. Well, well done to the guys, and good luck to them for that event coming up 6th to the 8th of November. We got something up north that weekend. I used to love going to Bournemouth. That's a great hotel. We had many great events in there. We had a good few Maggie G experiences in there as well. But part of our sort of slow down and not travelling so far, it's a long, long way from Newcastle to Bournemouth and back, especially with a van and gear and all of that. So we don't travel so far as part of our slow down plans. So I miss Bournemouth. I miss Port Talbot. I miss Torquay down there. Some awesome, happy dancing memories indeed. All the way down south. As we are now up north. Of course, it used to be easier when we lived in the Midlands. That was probably 15 years ago now. We retired after I finished work and retired my job. I came back up north and so pleased we did. But it just took us away from the centre where like everything was in reach. At least Scotland's in reach now. We're up where we are, although we don't go to Scotland very often, as it happens. Never mind. We've had some good times there too. Anyway, item five, everybody, is the new Limelight Award. Something introduced in the USA to try and give some focus and credit to the USA scene. Here in the UK with the LDF, the CBEs and me, I want to give the credit through the CBEs, and we want more people voting on the Line Dancer web. We want more American people just being recognized as part of that process on the international section of that. And in the meantime, of course, like many countries do, like even the UK does itself with the UK LD Awards and other countries like, you know, I could list them, Spain, Australia, New Zealand, which is done theirs, you know, like the list goes on. It's just we want more in the CBEs. So, like, support the Limelight Awards, but please also get your guys recognised in the CBEs as well. They started off this event, it's the first year, and they started announcing things at Bliss. The whole thing has been organised by the Bliss organiser, I think, Dustin Sierra, and a gang of people, I'm sure, helping them with that. So it was very fitting that they started the process by releasing some of the results there, and six of the results were released. There's a lot more to come, and I'm looking forward to seeing what the USA people have been voting for. So that is great and to come. But let's just do a few here and now. Gives me a chance to play a couple of tracks too. And first of all, I want to give a huge shout out to DJ of the Yell. The first one announced, Jill Babinek. Jill is most definitely the best USA, and I don't mind shouting it out loud. I've worked with Jill many times. She is passionate. She's fun. She's knowledgeable. She looks after DJ for events all over America and does an awesome job. Has great fun as well as plays the music as well. Jill, well done for DJ of the Year. No rivals as far as I'm concerned, and great. And I keep encouraging and hope we see Jill over here in Europe more often too. Come and see us, Jill. If not, I'll see you somewhere soon. Proto Star of the Year is Rhea Okuda. And now, Rhea, we've just had at World Dance Masters, and we enjoyed him there. We did. And Rhea has done great with this award, and I want to play one of his new dances as part of that. Pro Star of the Year, Rhea Okuda. And this is, for a change, this is absolute beginner dance, Drinking Games.

Yeah, there you go. Great stuff. We had a great time. Lovely to chat with Rhea in Blackpool, and well done to him on his award. Pro Star of the Year. Amy Glass from Texas, not the Amy Glass, who's now we call Bailey just to avoid the confusion, and is the luminary rising star of the year. And well done to Amy for that. And linked to that, and a sort of different take on Rising Star, is Trailblazers of the Year. Well, that goes to Sierra and Dustin themselves, who are trailblazing for sure with Bliss, not least the second year reported on that last year. Let's have a blast. Let's have a blast of one of their dances. And now, which one did I pick? Of course, well, the one I picked is the one that they won the Hidden Gem Dance of the Year for as well. This is Sierra and Dustin's Baddie Behavior, everybody. And I think this dance is particularly popular on the honky tonk scene too, mainstream everywhere as well, but especially the honky tonk guys like a bit of baddie behavior. Well, we've seen that.

Oh, there you go. Great stuff from Dustin and Sierra. Let's give you one more of theirs. It's a Trailblazers as well, which is ever so cool. One of the new ones, which they did at Bliss. It's a great new dance called No Sweat. No Sweat. Would you like a bit of No Sweat? Let's do that right now.

We've done six divisions there. And they're right. Congratulations to all the wonderful North American line dancers who absolutely deserve the recognition for their hard work. And although it was launched at Bliss, it says Bliss attendance at Bliss is not required, of course, but really something special to be able to announce the winners in person there. Stay tuned for announcements of all winners for every division. There you go. We'll do that and we'll bring them to you. Let's just move on to my item number six. I'm looking at the clock. Blimey, is it that time already? I love this post from Alexis Tate. I saw today and I thought, you know what? That's good news. Let's have a little shout out to Rising Star Alexis Tate. And she wrote, her diary is open for 28. I'm incredibly lucky to have already had some bookings and things penciled in, which still blows my mind. And she's doing great. She's calling herself a small fish in a big pond. Well, she's getting bigger and she's a rising star. And it was lovely to read this. And it's just a week or so ago, we commented on a recent event they had in Scotland, which I'll remind you about in a minute. Between being a mom, having a man offshore, teaching competition schedules, and apparently developing a slight addiction to cruises, having a laugh, I do have to be a little organized with my dates. And she's just out there, and it's great to see. Alexis Wright, if you have any inquiries about classes, workshops, socials, events, please send all inquiries via Messenger and I'll get back to you. Thanks as always for keeping me so busy. I genuinely appreciate every person. Talked to Alexis, I think we were at CBS when I was chatting. Yes, it was the CBS in the conservatory. And we had a great time. Well, like I say, just recently we had a bash that Alexis organized, and it was called a Brock Bash. I didn't mention it the first time, but I thought, you know, this time I should just go and have a look what Brock Bash means, because it's probably something really important. Well, it's just a Scottish term. It says in archaeology, a brock is an Iron Age dry stone hollow walled structure found in Scotland. Well, so it's Scottish. Brock belonged to the classification Complex Atlantic Roundhouse. I look at the pictures and it's just that. It's just like a little round thing made of stone. And it says, Brocks are roundhouse buildings found throughout Atlantic Scotland. The word Brock is derived from the Lowland Scots broth, meaning fort. Well, what can you say? That's what it is. And why not call your event a Brock Bash? I think the room was a bit bigger than the Brock I saw, but, well, maybe you do get Brocks bigger anyway. The team was great, and we had Lee there, Willie, JP, Gary, and Debbie. I played a bunch of stuff last week. I think it was last week just on that. But let's play you a couple more. This is from Willie, and it's Take Me Back. This was his Brock dance, as well as When I'm With You. He taught as well. Let's have a look at that. Now I'm chatting too much. I haven't got it ready, so forgive me as I go for Take. You can tell I'm typing it in, so I'm not hiding the fact. Take Me Back goes like this.

Oh, well done. That is lovely stuff from Willie. Like I said, Lee was there. He taught Jaded and Jealous of the Sun. JP was there, and he taught this one, Palanga Discoteca. JP wrote this with Roy Harris-Abruto. This is a nice new improver dance at the Brock. I'm adding the pronunciation right, I wonder.

Oh, well, there you go. Well, the Brock is my tune. Fraserbrough. That's what Alexis has just come on and said. Hi, Alexis. Welcome. Thanks for popping in. Want to put us right on the Brock. It's very specifically Fraserbrough, but it's also a castle. Maybe Fraserbrough was a castle and it's a big Brock. Anyway, good to see you out there, and good luck with what you're doing. I especially liked this event from last week, which is why I've just repeated it, and well done. I put your poster up for next year, so if anybody fancies a Brock Bash in Fraserbrough, yeah? Well, the information is up there. It's in August next year, and they're doing it again. And from recollection of the last post, Tim is going to be the guest star. I've said on my post that Anglo Import, they're allowed at least one Anglo Import. Maybe there'll be someone from Europe there, because like JP was on the last one. And of course, Alexis will surely have all our Scottish buddies with her too. And to finish with that, here is one from Alexis, our latest Absolute Beginner Dancer. Great track from Ella Langley. This is Everybody Can Be Her. Thank you.

Oh, there you go. Great stuff from Scotland, from the Brocktoon. From the Brocktoon. Great. Lovely report on such things. Let's just move on and do my event news. And it was Windy City that caught my eye. Of course, that's another mega USA event coming up. And it wasn't GR who posted this one, but we know this is GR's Windy City, 7th to 11th of October. Coming up, it's a classic event which John took over a couple of years ago, and I hope it's going well for him. It's still here and it looks like it's going well, so good job JR. And post here is a huge midweek line dance event coming up in just 8 short weeks in the Chicagoland area. Of course, get registered now, so still places. Join the guys there in Rosemont, Illinois, Windy City Line Dance Mania. I love the highlights, the post says. Really cool. Wednesday night fun for early arrivals. Lessons start on Thursday. A Thursday evening meet and greet for new attendees is clue. We've got master class sessions in the schedule. In-depth workshops focusing on technique and style and musicality and choreographer, teacher tips and more. Sounds all good. Love it. I like to do a little bit of that at Eurodance, but we never have time to put in as much of that sort of thing as they get. So there's some good ones there. Dedicated open dance room is something else. I'd love another room at Eurodance to do that as well. I'd love a bigger lobby to do the lobby thing, which is just an awesome scene at these big US events as well. I know Windy City have got one. Anyway, Sunday morning, Bloody Mary and Mimosa Bar. Mmm, yum. Well, I don't know. Yeah. Well, that's a bit of a variety. So I suppose you've either got the Sunday morning Bloody Mary Bar or a sort of a gospel session somewhere else. Maybe you'll have to decide yourselves anyway. Online demos for your convenience is another good thing. It's a big deal, a big stress for the choreographers to get all those ready for people, but it's ever so cool for people to be able to tune in at the hotel and see the demos like that. I know Rachel's done that, Sunshine and Line, other places. I must admit, I've just resisted the temptation of putting that stress on the choreographers at Eurodancing. Not just that, the hotel is antiquated and you're lucky you get any sort of channel on your hotel TV, so you definitely wouldn't get a demo channel. But of course, you could look online, and I know that's a feature that lots of people are looking at. And good luck if it works out. It is worth looking at. Anyway, as well as that, the thing I also like about the US events is they pretty much mostly all have the choreography competitions, and as you know, I love to follow those and see. Well, they've got an amateur and pro choreography. Of course, the pro choreography is the big one at Windy City, and long may that happen. The pros head-to-head always brings two great new dancers. The music's always spot on that they pick to do it, so long may that last. The lineup's pretty cool as well. It's got a bunch, just like all the events, like I was saying earlier, about Wrangler and LA. It's got the headliner, so this has got headliners. Look, it's got Amy and Darren, Dustin and Scott, Denise and Bob Boyle. It's got Jeff Camps and Kelly Cavallero. It's got a whole bunch. There's Gregory Danvo on there. We had an awesome time with Gregory back in March. Happy memories. There's Kevin Famosa from Down Under, and Mark and Chris are there, and Ryan and Chris Jackson, Rhoda from Canada, Rebecca from Malaysia. What a great list. Michael Lynn, Kerry Mouse is there. Kerry's doing a guest teach for us on Thursday at New Line. It was lovely to meet Kerry at Queen City last year, and it's great she's coming to be with us at New Line, as is Shane, who's on the bill. There's good long friend Debbie Pankhurst and others include, well, look, there's Niels and Guillaume, Joe Thompson. It's just a who's who. It's great choreographers. It's great instructors as well. Love it. There's Derek Steele
as well. The list is like awesome. Let me put that list on the chat room. But anyway, there's a poster on there of a whole bunch of the ones I've just said to you. So much to pick from, but like say something to play well, I'm going to give you Cake Pop. Why? Well, Amy's was the first name on that list, and I thought, why not? Not least because Amy also had taught this at the Weekend Gone, I mentioned earlier. And so this can double up. Here is a bit of Cake Pop, brand new from Amy and Cody. Cody taught it on his recent cruise.

Woohoo! There you go. Great lineup. Look at the DJs there. You've got great DJs, US, Bob Boylan, Megan, and Christopher. Lovely people. And from this side of the pond, it's great to see Ryan and Michael involved in Windy City. As well as the choreographers above, we've got the amateur winners who are there, and it's always lovely to see them, and we welcome them to World Dance Masters as well, as we swap our award-winning choreographers. Here at this event is Brendan Simmons and Steve Kavanagh. Well, and I thought we'd give a shout out to Brandon, who was at World Dance Masters with Caitlin. And this is their advanced dance. They taught us 2:45. Have a great time, everybody. That's going to be a great event, is Windy City. There's a few big events coming up before that as well, though. Like I say, not least this weekend coming.

Oh, yeah. Quarter three. Well done to the guys. We had a good time with them, too. It's lovely swapping choreographers around, and these choreography competitions are just awesome. Well done to Rob Holly, who won the other one there, and the place at Windy City. As we move on, I can't believe the time's running out. I thought I had loads of time, and I'm just getting to me chart news. But let's I'll skip a few as we go through the last couple. We've got some chart news and some new releases, and maybe Debbie will forgive me if I just go over just a little bit, ever so slightly again. I didn't get in trouble last week, so let's just push me luck and do it twice. Don't tell her. Don't tell her. Listen. Don't tell her. She spots it immediately, though, because she always checks how long the shows are. She's a ruthless producer. And sometimes if the show's not exactly 2 hours, it's bad news for the schedule. I think it's not so bad for the show. Anyway, let's crack on and look at the dancers. I'm going to go to the line dancer web, everybody. And it's a chart show this Saturday, so please get your votes in for me. Pretty please. So I can have a good show, and so that the votes are nicely up to date as we start getting towards the crunch time of what dancers are going to make the nominations. The dancers on the up, I'm going to like just run through for now. And we've got in 60th place, but up from 67, Seaside from Gary. 59th, up from 81 is C'est La Vie. Love that one from Rachel. 56 from 69 is Born to Fly from Maggie. All these are bubbling well under, but on the way to see your charts soon. Up to 46 from 53, Take a Look at Yourself from Joe and Simon. And 45 from 73 is a big increase. On the up fast, I Ain't No Cowboy from Gary. 40th place from 64, You'll Know My Name from Niels Gugu. And 35 from 47, Halo and Horns from Heather and Gudrun. World Dance Masters Teach. 35 up from 54 from Peter Fox is Back to His Roots. That was a big hit. I come back to that one. In 22nd place from 26 is Baby Blues Char, going great for Simon and Shane. And 13 from 16 is Turn This Town, Maddie and Joe. And from 15 to 11 is Kiss My Glass for Maggie, and highest of all, up to 5, joining the big boys at the top of the charts just now, is Your Love Amazes Me, Maggie and Gary. Well, out of that list, I want to play for you the one halfway through, 35 from 54, Back to His Roots. Well done to Peter Fox, an improver dance. And this dance did amazingly well. It did in the choreography competition, a very close second place to Jenny's overall winner. Well done to Jenny for that. This is a one on the up in the intermediate section, Back to His Roots. And of course, you might know I'm a huge Alan Jackson fans, so it takes nothing at all to get me to put a great AJ track on. But well done, Peter.

Yeah, the choreography competition did us so proud. It was awesome. It was awesome. And some great dancers, country and non-country. Jenny is in there who won country. Well done to you, Jenny. Off to Florida. And I've got your dance in my recommendations for the ELD newsletter. Don't tell anybody, it's me. But well done. Awesome, progressive, advanced, new liney style, whatever you want to call it. Great stuff from Jenny. I loved it. Deserved winner at that one. If you look at the results, Jenny came a very close second and in the final. And it was just a great competition. And Jenny's got Windy City on her bucket list. But listen, you will love Florida in November. Prize of a lifetime. Awesome. So we're running out of time, but let me just play a couple more for you in the latest line dance radio chart. The one on the up, it's plain to see up in number 5 place is a new one from Rob called Coconut Dreams. Let's have a blast of that with you.

Well, there you go. Great stuff. Well, that's great. Looking at the charts, this is awesome. If looking at the World Dance Newsletter. On the up in the web is Take a Look at Yourself. It's already number one in the World Dance Newsletter. Dangerous Games 2, Fever Dreams 3. They are the rocking dancers of the moment. What was lovely to see in this week's chart, the latest, is Baby Blues chart up at number 4, going ever so well for Simon and Shane. You know that one. I'm going to scoot on and just have a quick look at Copper Knob, where the number 1 is a great one from Down Under. Alison and Joshua's Coco Nana is going well, as is Colin and Raymond's Light Finds a Way. Is number 2. Number 3 is Madison and Jewers, Turn This Town. Number 4 is new out from Simon and Niels, Love Bites Back. Let's give you a blast of that one as we come to the close. Thanks, everybody.

here. Carol's commenting in the chat room. Loves Bites Back track. It is really cool, isn't it? That's a nice new dance. I'll leave you, and I'm a little bit late, but I'm going to leave you with one of the new ones I identified to play for you. At least one. And this is a great new dance. It's called Just Chillax. Please do that, and I will catch you. Well, I'll catch you in this show in 2 weeks' time. And before that, we'll do A World of Dance on Wednesday, and we'll do the chart show on Saturday. Happy dancing, everybody. Leaving you with Vicky Morris's new dance, Just Chillax, a nice new intermediate.

0: Mondays at 9 p.m. UK time, it's time to carry on up the line with Dave Morgan. Yes, get ready for your top 20 teach of the week. Get on Dave's poll and let us know what you've been up to in your classes.
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1: Woo, hi everybody, happy Saturday, from my DJ Den. We're like sort of at the start, in the middle of a little bit of a chill time between events. We got 4 or 5 weeks off, which is just, well, lovely in one way. Recharge the physical batteries, frustrating in others, but I've got here to be, sir. I'm escaping from office work and happy to just sit and chill today in me den playing music. Hope there's someone out there listening. Thank you if you are. I know there's lots on today, not least Michelle's wedding. I know everybody in the world won't be at Michelle's wedding, but sending her all the very, very best wishes for her wedding day. She is just the best, and I hope it all goes great and everybody has a fun time. There you go. And we're here, and if you're there, thank you for listening in. Maybe people pop in and out. I know it's a busy Saturday, even on a quiet non-dance day. And we'll just play some stuff. I see Bev is there. Hi, Bev. Welcome to the show. Thank you for being there with me. And, of course, Mommy P is there, pottering on as you do on a Saturday. She'll be in and out. And maybe if I'm lucky, I'll get a nice fresh Starbucks at some point. Nudge, nudge. Wink, wink. You never know. Got me show prepared. Part of doing me show, everybody, is getting ready. It's a dual purpose. I love preparing things. It keeps me busy. I love just sitting, chatting and playing music. Of course, if you can't do it live, do it on the radio. That's my motto, whether anybody's listening or not. I know. And, you know, as well as that, it gets my records up to date, the nerdy records, but also me music PC with the playlists. Shuffling around, or the latest charts, I put them in there as well as I go, as I'm working out what to play. And so now I'm just chilling with a Greg's. I know I'm lucky. I've already got a Greg's brought in for me by Mommy P. Perfect start to a Saturday. Let's have a start in the vintage section, where the reigning dance of the year is number 8, Chill Factor, going well. And what I'm going to do is, as I look at the charts as we go today live, we'll see. Well, I'm ready to play the new number 1, and it still is. It's up to you. So let's play Kim's awesome 2006 dance, It's Up to You. I think it's Kim's birthday round about now too, so big, big happy birthday wishes to Kim. And what a way to celebrate, having number 1 and number 2, Blue Night Charlie. When I look live this morning, they're actually neck and neck. Kim has got joint number 1s, It's Up to You and Blue Night Charlie. How cool is that?

You, what a lovely start to the show there, Kim Ray, Joint First and Vintage, and it would be lovely if that one in particular won, or the other one, of course, if you're looking at different levels, Blue Night Char, both like epic dancers. Let's have a look at the latest chart. I've got mine up as we talk and chat, and I've got my personal voting page open, and I'm updating my votes as well today. As I plod along looking at the charts and ticking the boxes of the ones I like. Things run out after a month. I wish it was longer, especially in these classic vintage categories where, you know, if a dance is popular with you and it's a vintage dance, it's not going to change in a month, is it, or two. I think you should be able to update your vote for 3 months, it should last four. Dare I say that? Well, listen, I've said it about many times. I wish the votes would last longer. I think all the votes should last a couple of months because, you know, 1 month's not very long. I think some of these longer ones, like established, should maybe last 2 months, and classic 3 months, and maybe a vintage one where we are now should last 6 months, dare I say. Anyway, we're going to look in the new one now, should last 6 months, dare I say. Anyway, we're going to look in the new top 20 and see what's there and play.

three one that's new into the top 20 this month. Things bob around in the vintage chart. They go in and out. And of course, that's perfect because it gives me a reason to play things, not just randomly pick something as you do or you could do. But I prefer to like have a reason. And what I'm going to play is the new one in at number 12, Little Red Book. Oh, love it from DD, beginner. DD's hooked in and doing lots and lots of normal work, regular work, dare I say. We don't see enough of DD just these days, but she's living a good life and happy. And as long as she carries on, even if it's not quite as much and as often and around and about. Looking forward to Dee coming to Newcastle soon. We've got a Christmas in the Caribbean with Ria in November. I'm excited about that. We've just been starting and planning for that.

Oh, there you go. Good day, great stuff, and looking forward, like I say, seeing her in November. Beautiful in My Eyes is there, and Leah Lewin, Let It Swing, and Gypsy Queen, and Bittersweet Memory. Lovely, lovely dances, all of them. It's a great, great chart. Amami, of course, we play all the time, Just for Grins, and Jesse James, and Dr. Doctor. Another one that's new into the top 20 this month is Alan Birchall's Improver, Wave on Wave. Definitely vintage stuff from Alan. And let's have a go with Pat Green. Alan, love thinking of Alan. Lots of lovely memories all the way back to the beginning.

in the dance, and like Alan was one of the people, first people back in the day, as was Chrissy Hutchinson, springs to mind, and Pat Stott. Some of the guys who helped me with some charity events in Leicester in the early days of dance, where we did some things down there when we lived in Hinckley, did lots of things in Leicester. One of them was an annual charity one, and Alan was always there to help us, and we've been friends right from the beginning, and still are, wave on wave.

Well, there you go. Classic, classic. Well, we're in the vintage section. Let's have a little look at the Dance Hall of Fame. This is just my fun Dance Hall of Fame. I wish that was a real one. I really do. It's great that we acknowledge the Dance of the Year every year with a dance. It's great that we have the Dance of the Decade, but there's so many awesome dancers that deserve to be like hung on a wall in a Hall of Fame. And I like to do that in this show, at least. And I've got a list of them on my website. And I've enjoyed doing it right from the beginning of the chart show. Started way back, and I picked 10 to start with. And then, like every show, I've added a one since then, would you believe? And we've got loads and loads now. But we started with Black Coffee, Pot of Gold, Island of Stream, Somebody Like You, Beautiful in My Eyes, Have Fun, Go Mad, Ribbon a Highway, Poetry in Motion, Just for Grins All Week Long, Seven Nights to Rock. They were my 10 starters. And since then, I've added loads. I must be, I don't know how many there are, 10, 20, 30, 40, 50. Yeah, there's 60 or 70 or so in there now. Been going a while with the chart show, adding one at a time. This year, we started by adding Wintergreen, which wasn't in my chart, and of course won the classic Dance of the Year, so that had to go in. While we were there the month after, I couldn't resist putting Caribbean Pearl. It's a very specialised Maggie fan dance, but wow, I love playing it at Maggie events. It's rocking. We put that in there. We talked about Dee Dee there. We've had in the last show back in, well, it was back in May, and we've had a month off, actually. We didn't do one last month because of me ducking and diving with me events. So we've only put Wintergreen, Caribbean Pearl, and Have You Ever Seen the Rain in this year so far. This month, I want to put another one in that's actually one of the dancers that is new into the latest top 20, and it's Jamie's Let It Swing. And I saw it as I was updating. I thought, you know, that should be in there. I love playing this, and it's great to see the floor full. We had an awesome time with Jamie and Carl. We had an 80s special back in beginning of July at Newcastle. What a brilliant time we had. And of course, I was loads dancing this. This goes back to 2016. So this one, yeah, we put this one up on our Hall of Fame wall here in the chart. Sure, let's have a blast of Let It Swing. Oh, I just love it. Do, do, do. Feel good. Great stuff.

There you go. Yeah, go online, have a look at my total list of dances. It makes for a really good list of vintage classic dances. It does in my dance hall of fame. We need one of them. Nice big building somewhere where we can dance as well. How cool would that be? In the middle of the country somewhere. A huge, huge dance hall, country style, like the USA, with a big hall of fame and memorabilia area, huge dance floor, bar and snacks. Of course, there'd be a little coffee house, wouldn't there? We'll let Greg's have the franchise for that. How cool would that be? Listen, Debbie is there in the chat room. Hi, Debbie and Lorraine. Big hugs to you. Haven't talked for a while. Lovely. Thank you for popping in to see me. And if you're listening out there doing loads of other things, as everybody does on a Saturday, thank you, thank you. As I play the music for you for the next while. Indeed. Let's us move on to part two of my show, the classic section. Love to have a little peek at the classics. I'm updating my votes as I go. Nudge, nudge, wink, wink. And it's easy to do. You know the best way to do it, and I'm sure you've found this, but if you go in and you want to update your votes, you think about, well, what am I going to vote for? Well, just go into the charts and go through all the different charts, the new dances, the established, the classics, and the levels, and then see things. And then if you're logged in, you can, there's a box, you can just go down the chart and you can think, oh yeah, I like that too. And I do that all the time. That's how I vote generally. Now, there might be something that nobody else has voted for, but I tell you what, generally speaking, all your favorite dancers, you'll get a trigger in there to think, yeah, let's tick that, or no, that's not one of mine, I'll skip by. So I'm doing that as I go, and I'm in the classic dancers one right now, and it's a great chart. Missing is number one. It's gone back to number one in the chart. I'm just saying gone back to number one because when I compiled my list, number one is the one I'm going to play for you, which is Faithful Soul, and it's just snuck out number two as Missing's. Getting just a couple more votes since I looked last night. That's cool how it is. Missing's often at the top. It's the bridesmaid to the bride missing. It's always there, and it's a great dance. It fills the floor everywhere I play it. Lovely, and it's whilst it's always near the top or at the top for the last few years, it's never managed a crystal boot yet. So, like, good luck to Missing. Indeed, but what I thought I would do is just play the ones maybe that's the red hot favourites question mark in this category, and surely Faithful Soul in second place is one of them.

writes in the chat room, voting is a lot easier now. Go on, just log on. That's all you got to do. Click a few buttons, get something in there. Please, please, it's good. We need some, especially in this category, actually, the classic section. I'm looking at contenders at the top, and these are the ones that will make it, because remember, what comes out as nominations for the CBAs is based on votes. And if they're not like making a shunt in this chart, they won't be there. Sir Missing will be there. Faithful Soul will be there. Three in the chart right now is Wintergreen. That won't be there because it's already won. But well done to Maggie for that win last year. So the other contender I'm going to play for you for the Dance of the Year 2026 has got to be a one which I'm sure I must have done well in the Dance of the Decade voting. And that is The Vibe. This is great. It's a lockdown one, and I just love it for that reason, let alone anything else. Our Dance Can Be This Popular was released right at the beginning during lockdown. And it's one of the few lockdown releases that's turned into a monster hit. So I should get a crystal boot just for that.

Wow, there you go, great stuff, The Vibe. So it's at the contest this year, Faithful Soul versus The Vibe. Worldwide hits, which is why they've got more chance probably than missing. Currently number one, but very much a UK dance. Am I right about that, I think? Faithful Soul, The Vibe, danced all around the world. There's a couple of others bubbling there that could be contenders, like Bad Habits. Of course, still popular, nowhere near as popular as Faithful Soul for Maggie and Gary. And the other one, which I play regularly, and in fact I've voted for a few times as well, is Vanatech Char. I particularly like that one. That one's bubbling around in the classic section. So that's what's coming up based on the votes so far. We need a lot more votes in this category, though, when it's a bit limp when you get past the top 15 or 20 in this category. The top's good, and some of the dancers in here are going to wish happy fifth birthday to. Five, you've got to be 5 years old. What dancers are 5 years old this month? Well, the answer to that is there's a couple of good ones. Number eight, Sitting There for Niels, is a rocking classic train wreck. Let's have a blast of that, shall we? Yes, we shall. Niels, I was just chatting with Niels and confirming we got Niels coming to Maggie's Coventry weekend next year. Just getting the information ready for that. Of course, we're excited, looking forward to Marlon and Romain. This November, but next November. Niels is a hard guy to book. He's very popular, very busy, and I've had it in the diary a while, which is why I had to write to him and say, just double-checking you've got us down, because we booked it a couple of years ago. We got him, and pleased about that anyway. Train wreck, number eight in the latest classic chart, 5 years old.

Happy birthday to Trainwreck and happy birthday to another one, brilliant dance in the advanced category. 5 years old is Cyber Drop, number 15 as it moves into this chart. Great to see. So let's do that, and then we'll move on to established dancers and see what's happening there.

0: Whoa, there you go. Great stuff in classic land. Would you believe it? 5 years old, those dancers. That's great. Let's have a look at established after this.
1: All Mondays at 9 p.m. UK time, it's time to carry on up the line with Dave Morgan. Yes, get ready for your top 20 teach of the week. Get on Dave's poll and let us know what you've been up to in your classes.
2: Oh, matron.
1: Yes, it's the show where it all goes on.
2: Oh, such a face.
0: Ooh, right then, come on then, established dancers. I love these categories. I know I probably say it every time, but I really think it adds a great dimension to the awards and the charts. And this established category in particular. These dancers, great when you're at an event, you want to play something. This is the chart, isn't it? Some people haven't been dancing long enough to know or remember the classic, the vintage dancers. And some of them might not have done the new ones, which we'll come on to when we go through the levels in a little while. And the ones where you've got the best gamble are the ones that are in established. And if the established chart is looking good, well, life's good. And this chart definitely looks good. And it's just chock-a-block with things you could put on. You could just, who needs a DJ? You can just play. You can just play. Established chart, and you'll be happy. And you can go and wander off and have a drink or a dance, maybe. Maybe not. Need DJs. We need DJs. Listen, let's start in this category with the number one. And it's a new number one because it's a first birthday month for this one, Helen's Dance. Bigger houses. Nobody can argue how well it's going. I've said many times it must have missed out just ever so slightly in the Sabre years. It's a shame it hasn't got a crystal boot, but well done. It does have the UKLDA Dance of the Year and other awards as well, and they still keep coming, don't they, for bigger houses. Well done to Helen. It was lovely to see her at one stage with Maggie dancing this at the World Dance Masters just back last month. And here it is. It's number one, and it's happy first birthday to Bigger Houses.